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3: 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They've all been close games. The biggest margin of victory was 3 runs in the rubber game in St. Louis, and those runs came late in the game for St. Louis. So this is a series with evenly matched ball clubs, to say the least, and that's why mistakes, particularly late in games or not hitting in the clutch, impacts on the game more than others. Rockies will have Mason Adams, the rookie, on the bump tonight, and it will be Matthew Liberatore on the hill, the lefty, for St. Louis. Game 2 starting lineups, the Rockies and the Cardinals from Coors Field, coming up on the KOA Rockies Radio Network.
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2: Starting lineups tonight, first for Ali Marmol and the St. Louis Cardinals. Brian Torres will lead it off, playing at second base. Ivan Herrera, last night's Cardinals hero, hits second, and he'll DH. Alec Burleson is at first base. Right fielder Jordan Walker hits in the four hole. Leo Bernal, the rookie catcher, bats fifth. Another rookie, Joshua Baez, is in left field. Nolan Gorman at third base. Thomas Sajacy at short, batting ninth. Another rookie, Nathan Church, in center field. On the mound, left-hander Matthew Liberatore. For Warren Schaefer's Rockies, Jake McCarthy leads it off. He'll be in left field tonight. Connor Norby at third base. Hunter Goodman, the catcher, batting third. Cleanup man, first baseman T.J. Rumfield. Cole Kerrig will hit fifth and play center. Jordan Beck is in right field. Troy Johnston, the designated hitter. Adiel Amador, the pregame guest, is Zach Goodman, will bat eighth at second base. Hitting ninth, shortstop Ezekiel Tovar. On the mound, right-handed rookie Mason Adams.
9: Yeah, really excited to watch Mason Adams pitch here at Coors Field for the first time. So far in his first two starts, he's gone a total of 9 innings, 4-1, 5-2, and has allowed 3 earned runs, a pair of home runs, and he's punched out 10 through those 9 innings. He's thrown both 74 and 75 pitches. The Rockies have been looking after him. He missed all of last year with Tommy John surgery, and that's kind of been his mark. The Rockies might push him past that, but I wouldn't expect too much more than about 75 to 80 pitches from him today. Maybe he'll push past that mark. But the curveball and the sweeper, the two breaking balls, he really spins them both well, uses them to great effect. A four-seamer, a sinker, both in the low 90s. A cutter that he used much more often. It was more of a harder version of the slider or sweeper that he throws. He used that a ton last time out. And then a changeup in the upper 80s that's got some great downward movement to it. The 26-year-old, born in Davenport, Iowa, grew up in Okeechobee, Florida, and he'll be on the bump for the Rockies today, and he'll go up against the lefty Matthew Liberatore. He's 5-13 this year with a 5.41 ERA. This will be his 28th start. He did start against the Rockies earlier this season, went 5 innings against them at Busch Stadium, gave up 5 earned runs on 9 hits, 1 walk, and 6 punchouts. His last 8 games, he's got an 0-7 record. He's taken the loss in each of the last 5 games that he has pitched in, so the Rockies will look to continue that trend. The 26-year-old, former first-round pick in 2018, throws a four-seamer and a sinker in the mid-90s, a cutter in the lower 90s. His curveball is his best breaking ball throughout his whole career. Tons of downward movement to it in the low 80s, a slider and a changeup as he'll face off against the Rockies today. And he is a guy that can pick guys off as well. He's got 4 pickoffs, so the Rockies will have to pay attention to that on the base pass.
2: Umpires for game 2 line up this way. It'll be behind the plate, Mike Malinsky calling the balls and strikes. Emil Jimenez at first base, Gabe Morales at second, and the crew chief Doug Eddings, the umpire at third. Rockies take the field in their home whites with the pinstripes. You heard Warren Schaefer a few minutes ago when we talked about uniforms, and he said he likes the look of the pinstripe uniforms, but really likes the purple jerseys. And although some of the players didn't do it a couple of years ago or didn't like it as much, the Rockies, when they wore the purple at home, would wear the purple pinstripe pants. Schaefer thinks that'd be fine, but when they wear the purple, they wear the just plain white pants except for one purple stripe on the outside of each leg. Fashion is a personal thing, Zach.
9: Well, he also was an advocate for the Rockies bringing back black jerseys. He doesn't want the cutoff ones, but
2: doesn't want the vest,
9: yeah,
2: or
9: not the vest,
2: tunic, however you want to describe it.
9: And he said they're bare down in those hot days, and they'll look stylish while playing in the black. So I can appreciate that.
2: Speaking of uniforms, the Cardinals are wearing their powder blue uniforms tonight. And I'm glad they didn't wear it with the Rockies wearing their powder blue last night. It could have been something. First pitch time brought to us by Bank of Colorado. Committed to the people, businesses, and communities that call this state home. Colorado-based, Colorado-focused. We're here to grow with you. Bank of Colorado, the official bank of the Colorado Rockies. Left-handed hitting, Ryan Torres. 0 for 2 with a walk in last night's game at Adams. First pitch is a fastball that misses outside and low, ball one. Torres playing for the injured J.J. Weatherholt, hitting 254 on the year. Checks his swing and held up. It's 2-0. As four homers, 18 RBIs. The talk was that Mason Wynn might be activated from the IL, but not yet. Torres fakes a bunt, takes the pitch for a strike. So, in fact, except for the left-handed pitcher, Matthew Liberatore, the lineup exactly the same as last night's 2-1 pitch, and that's up and away for Mason. Three balls and a strike. This will be that first test, especially here in the first inning, adjusting to how your ball travels at altitude. Check swing, and it hit the bat of Torres. That'll make it a full count. He is a 29-year-old rookie. Born and raised in Puerto Rico. 3-2 to Torres is high, ball four. He's a guy who likes to feel he has good command, good control, but again, it's the difference at the highest level. That is six walks for him in just over nine innings. So obviously, there is some work to be done in that regard for Adams. Ivan Herrera hit the three-run homer in the ninth inning last night to pull the Cardinals into the lead. The conversation today was not that it couldn't happen to Jordan Romano. I mean, that's the way it is. Warren Schaefer and I talked about that. Herrera fouls a fastball straight back. But the fact that he had gone all those appearances with the Rockies, did Jordan, I mean, 19 appearances coming into last night and had not surrendered an extra base hit until Herrera hit the three-run homer. Pitch off the outside edge, and Hunter Goodman's going to challenge the call of Mike Malinsky. I think in part just to maybe get a strike for his rookie, or at the very least calm him down, and it was another great challenge. micrometers of a strike, but that's all that matters, and it's 1-2 instead of 2-1. Short lead for Torres. Couple of stolen bases on the season. Swing and a miss. Might have been foul tipped into the glove of Hunter Goodman, but that's the first strikeout of the night for Mason Adams. A nice bounce back.
9: Well, I'll tell you what, it was the breaking balls that were featured for the most part coming into this game. He's gone all heaters for the most part today, and he pitched up a strikeout on one.
2: Perhaps maybe trying to see what his fastball does and then make the appropriate adjustments for his breaking pitches. There's another fastball, a sinker. And then he gets a strike into Alec Burleson. Leadoff walk on a 3-2 pitch, a strikeout, and a pitch in the dirt got away from Hunter Goodman, and down to second goes Torres. Hunter thought he had it blocked, but it rolled just outside of the dirt circle, and that was enough. Tried to backhand it. Either way, it's a ball, and it's a runner at second. And as Burleson fouls it away, they called it a wild pitch. 1-2 on Burleson, having the best year of his still young career. 102 runs batted in, second in the National League. The surprising aspect of the RBI total, a rookie, Sal Stewart of the Reds, with 106 runs batted in for Cincinnati. Adams checking the runner at second, another 1-2, and it's fouled again by Burleson. Rumfield, Amador, Tovar, Norby, the Rockies infield, first to third. McCarthy in left, Kerrigan center, Beck in right. With one out and a runner at second, just underway, no score. 1-2 pitch upstairs. That started at 6:11 Mountain Time, 93 degrees at first pitch. 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Swing and a miss. Finally went to a breaking ball, the curveball, and it's back-to-back strikeouts for Mason Adams.
9: Well, it was a lot of fastballs, and he went to the changeup, and that was the one he spiked. That was the first off-speed pitch that he threw, and it got away from Goodman. And then once he got to two strikes on Burleson, he was spinning some stuff. That curveball has great depth to it.
2: Two outs. Jordan Walker got RBI number 100 last night for the All-Star outfielder. And a breaking ball, a sweeper, didn't break very much. Up and in to Jordan. Another Atlanta area guy from Stone Mountain, Georgia. 1-0 pitch, swing and a miss, came back with a cutter. Advantage Adams, first time any Cardinals hitter has seen him. He's 6'6", is Jordan Walker, and he stands straight up in the batter's box, swinging and a foul, 1-2. And because very little, if any, flex in his knees, he looks like he's 6'9". Just 24 years of age, he gets time at the plate. And the Cardinals, like the young players who have broken through this year, 1-2. Swing and a miss. He got him with a sweeper. After a leadoff walk, Mason Adams strikes out the next three. No score as the Rockies come to bat on the KOA Rockies Radio Network.
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2: No score, bottom of the first inning here at Coors Field. Matthew Liberatore, the left-handed hurler for the Cardinals. Jake McCarthy, the left-handed batter for the Rockies. And Jake fouled it at home plate for strike one. Jake, a walk and a stolen base and a run scored in last night's game. He'll send a fly ball to shallow center. He had hit a leadoff homer against Liberatore in St. Louis. But here he is retired for the first down. Connor Norby, Rockies third baseman again. If you hadn't heard, Jesse Thomas laid it out during the On Deck show. Willie Castro on the injured list with a case of plantar fasciitis in his right foot, and then his left foot, and then his right knee, which has bothered him on and off for much of the season. Enough after a couple of days out of the lineup, the Rockies put him on the IL. Norby swings, fouls it out of play to the right. It's 0-2. And Connor has been getting the bulk of the action until Kyle Karros likely to come back before Castro. Kyle could be with the club Tuesday for game one on the trip to New York and Detroit. Norby will hit this towards left. Coming in, still coming on, grabbing it about belt high is Baez for the second out. And in the process of placing Castro on the IL, the Rockies brought up Nimael Machin, veteran infielder who had a very solid year at AAA Albuquerque. He played well in the spring in the games we covered. And he'll get a chance back at the big league level. He has had some time in the big leagues, most notably with the Athletics. Strike one to Hunter Goodman. And Hunter will slash a pitch away to the right. It's 0-2. Liberatore about three walks per nine innings, but first seven pitches have all been in the strike zone. Oh, two to Goodman. Swing and a miss. Got him with a slider. No score after one here at Coors Field on the KOA Rockies Radio Network.
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2: Second inning, no score. Rockies and Cardinals. Leo Bernal, the rookie catcher, in his fifth big league game. Left-handed batter starts it off, and he'll knock it foul, or it's grabbed over in the Rockies dugout by Alone Leishman, the Rockies pitching coach. Bernal, in his first four games, has five hits. One of them a home run. He's knocked in four, and a big slow curveball drops in for a called strike two. Adams, the kick and the pitch, swing, and a foul tip into the glove of Hunter Goodman. Four consecutive strikeouts for Mason Adams.
9: Well, this is just great tunneling. He lands a curveball at the bottom of the zone. So what does he do? He throws a four-seam fastball at the top of the zone. I guarantee both those pitches were in a very similar location, about halfway to the plate. One drops to the bottom, one stays up top.
2: Joshua Baez, right-handed batter, will take a sweeper on the inside corner for a strike. Baez, who made baseball history, hitting home runs in his first three at-bats as a big leaguer, fouls the next pitch back. It's 0-2. Had a burst and then a little bit of a leveling, and now going pretty well again. 1-for-4 last night and 5-for-12 on this trip between Los Angeles and Denver. Adams 0-2, well outside with the sweeper. It's a ball and two strikes. The scoreless first inning was presented by Treetop. From the batter's box to the lunch box, nothing crushes hunger like Treetop applesauce. Pitch checked his swing again, and the count evens. Two balls, two strikes. Outfield playing him slightly to pull, same way on the infield. 2-2 is belted down the left field line and gone down the tunnel. Curveball that stayed up, and Baez made sure it stayed up until it crossed the outfield barrier for his seventh home run as a big leaguer.
9: Well, when he hits them, they are loud. That was 109 miles an hour off the bat, and he just didn't get the same action on this curveball that he was getting with the others. It didn't break much. It stayed at the bottom of the zone. That's the first hit he's allowed on a curveball this year. Of course, just third start in, but
2: even still, Home run number 152 for St. Louis on the season. Nolan Gorman, left-handed hitting third baseman, takes a strike. Baez, born in Boston, lived for a while in the Dominican Republic, and then moved back to Boston. And that's where he was discovered, and now a big leaguer. Foul back makes it two quick strikes on Gorman, who had an RBI hit last night for his 28th run batted in. Hits it hard, gloved by Rumfield, leads his pitcher to the bag. Adams grabs it for the second out. Sometimes being a right-handed first baseman can pay some dividends. It did there.
9: Yeah, it certainly helps you protect the line. And T.J. Rumfield, he's not a burner, certainly on the base paths, but when you look at range for first baseman, he's one of the better guys in baseball in terms of short area quickness and getting to baseballs. That was a nice little play he made.
2: Two outs. Thomas J.C., the shortstop. And he'll swing and miss at the first pitch. Talked about so J.C. being from Carlsbad, not too far from where Mickey Moniak's high school is. 0-1 pitch, same high school as Julian Sayin, the quarterback for the Ohio State Buckeyes, who had a good first game today. Time given to Sajacy at the plate. Adams trying to limit the damage to the Baez homer. 0-2 pitch outside. Still no word from the Cardinals if Mason Wynn will be activated. He has a hairline fracture in his left thumb. Pitch outside and low, so J.C. has worked the count even. One nothing St. Louis here in the second with two outs. 2-2 pitch in tight, full count. Warm, the humidity not quite as high as we've had it of late. 17% at first pitch. 3-2 fouled into the upper deck on the right side. Cubs hang on as they continue to chase the Brewers. They beat Miami 6-5, and former Rocky Ryan Rollison out of the bullpen got his 8th win for the Cubs. Ground ball hit up the middle, and it's going to get into center field for a base hit. So J.C. gets the second hit of the inning for the Cardinals. Keeps it going for the number 9 hitter, Nathan Church. Church, a left-handed batter. As the runner go, I mean, just a jump that so J.C. stole second base almost before Mason Adams got rid of the baseball. I mean, he was 50 feet to second before the ball got released. It was a strike called to Church. And now he'll line it to right, coming on and fighting the sinking liner. Jordan Beck grabs it to end the top of the second. 1-0 Cardinals on the KOA Rockies Radio Network.
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2: TJ Rumfield will lead off the second inning for the Rockies. They're now trailing 1-0 after the Baez homer. And left on left, Liberatore misses inside, ball one. TJ, a single, a triple, and a homer last night, plus a walk. Swings and misses at a slider. It's 1-1. The walk for TJ was his 65th. The homer was his 15th. Breaking ball down and away. Two balls and a strike. It'll be Rumfield, Kerrigan back for the Rockies here. Rumfield from the left side. Kerrigan, switch hitter, batting right-handed. And Beck, a right-handed hitter. Good breaking ball there. The slider gets in for a strike. It's 2-2. TJ is going to get time at the plate. One more game tomorrow afternoon, off day Monday, then three night games at Yankee Stadium. Way outside with that sweeper that has been an effective pitch for Liberatore here early on. Full count on TJ. Outfield playing him a little bit the opposite way to left. 3-2 is pulled foul on the right side. Yankees got walked off last night. Luis Campusano, two-run homer in the 10th inning for the Padres. Another 3-2 is pulled foul again on that same pitch, the slider.
3: TJ got a first pitch cutter around 94 miles an hour. After that, it's just been all curveballs or sweepers to him.
2: Yeah, lots of soft pitches. Does he stay that way? 3-2 is chopped over the head of the pitcher, handled by the third baseman Gorman, because they were pulled so far to the right. Gorman, when he threw that ball to get Rumfield at first, was almost right in front of second base. He made the right decision, though. Even with TJ not being that fast, if it ends up being Sejacy, that might have been close. Ball one to Cole Kerrig. Cole, with a big game against the Orioles on Wednesday, continued it last night with a triple and a homer. Batting average back up into the mid 260s at 265. Swings at a cutter and comes up with no contact. 1-1 the count. Liberatore has not had a whole lot of success against the Rockies in his career, pitching well so far tonight. He has Kerrig out in front on a breaking ball. Pop foul. Gorman at the railing of the dugout. But it hits on the roof of the third base dugout. It's just a foul ball. We're live from the Quantum Fiber from AT&T broadcast booth. 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One-two pitch. High and away.

0: 1-1. 1-0 St. Louis here in the second. Swing and a miss on a changeup. Well, the Rockies scored five times off Liberatore and had nine hits in a game the Rockies won 8-6 in St. Louis. Pitch swing and a miss on the slider, and in a very solid second inning, Liberatore has set down now six in a row. 1-0 Cardinals on the KOA Rockies Radio Network.
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0: One nothing St. Louis, third inning. Here's Zach Goodman.
4: Brian Torres leading things off from the left side, and the guy who led off the game with a walk is going to lead off the third inning with a rip single into right field. He lined it over the second baseman Amador's head, and quickly the Cardinals have the leadoff man aboard. He reached in the first and then advanced to second on a wild pitch, but then Mason Adams punched out the next three to end the frame. That first pinch, punch out came against Ivan Herrera, who's digging in now, and then Alec Burleson will come up after. Herrera wasn't ready to come to the plate yet, but Torres hit the first pitch into right for a single. So Herrera had to use his timeout. Infield playing to pull. Adams will pick to first, and back with a dive is Herrera. Eight stolen bases this year for Herrera, and he's been very efficient in that category. Has not been caught when he goes. Here's the first pitch, and it misses inside to Herrera. I misspoke. That's Torres over at first base. Not Herrera. Torres has a couple of stolen bases this year coming into the game. Count is 1-0 on Herrera. Squatted down stance, holds his hands low beneath his shoulders. 1-0 pitch, and he fouls it off his foot. Sinker breaking down and in on him. So easy to just knock that off your front foot. Never feels good. He's got the leg guard on, which definitely helps. He readjusts his baby blue batting gloves that mix into the rest of his uniform. One pitched to Herrera is a called strike. It's 1-2. Adams has done an excellent job getting ahead with the fastballs and then putting guys away. Well, he's done it with the fastball too, but that's when he just starts going to the breaking balls with two strikes.

0: Adams comes set. 1-2 pitch is fouled off. Count remains the same. 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Rockies fans provide some noise as Adams looks for his fifth strikeout. 1-2 pitch is lined towards right center field. Beck ranging into the gap. He'll get there. Makes the catch and sends Torres back to first. There's one away. And that ball was hit really hard, but Beck was able to track it down. That brings up Alec Burleson. Burleson's perhaps had the best offensive season of any Cardinal this year. The guy on deck, Jordan Walker, would like to put his name in that conversation as well. First pitch is swing and a miss by the lefty. It's 0-1. But Burleson has struggled of late, just 2 for his last 28 at the plate. A strikeout victim his first time up. Holds his hands way above his head, and he bounces this towards second base. Could be 2. Amador spins, throws to second. Now on to first from Tovar. It's a 4-6-3 double play. Leadoff single, no problem for Mason Adams. He gets the double play. We'll go to the bottom of the third. The Rockies trailing 1-0 on the KOA Rockies Radio Network.
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0: One nothing Cardinals as we begin the bottom of the third. Left on left, Troy Johnston leading things off for the Rockies. He'll take a strike with the sinker. It's 0-1. Libertor will face Johnston, then Amador and Tovar, the bottom third of the Rockies lineup here. Out of the windup, the 0-1 pitch is hard hit on the ground towards first base, dug out by Burleson on two hops. He'll take it to the bag himself, and there's one away. The Rockies have sent 7 to the plate, and all 7 have been sent packing by Libertor back to the dugout. So that'll bring Adiel Amador to the plate. Switch hitter, batting from the right side. 4-for-8 in his limited at-bats from the right side so far this year with the Rockies. He'll take a pitch upstairs. It's 1-0. Natural right-handed hitter is Amador. Began to mess around from the left side at the age of 9. Here's the 1-0 pitch. A curveball is in for a strike. It's 1-1. Had a really nice swing yesterday with a run scoring opportunity. Shot one into right field. Turned out to be the Rockies' only hit with a runner in scoring position yesterday. Staying within himself, doing what makes him good. 1-1 pitch, and he rolls this over towards third. It'll trickle foul, 1-2. Get in on Colorado's biggest jackpots with the Rockies' 50-50 raffle. Every game brings a new chance to win big and support your community. 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The pitch. And he's able to just get a piece of a slider. He was out in front, sprawled after that pitch, but tapped it foul. We've talked about it a lot since Adiel rejoined the team. Tough guy to punch out. More walks than strikeouts with the Isotopes this year. That's been a theme throughout his career. 1-2. And he breaks his bat, grounds this to third base. Gorman fields it on two hops. His throw is a little high, but Burleson was able to stretch and make the catch. There's two away. So now Ezekiel Tovar. Tovar getting his first start of the series. In a bat late in yesterday's game after coming in to be a defensive replacement. Had a hit. Here's the first pitch to him. A big looping curveball taken for a strike. It's 0-1. Tovar has faced Liberatore six times in his career. He's had a hit in half those at-bats. 0-1 pitch. Is another breaking ball. It's another called strike. It's 0-2. Liberatore has done an excellent job working ahead with his off-speed pitches. Rockies down 1-0, bottom of the third, still looking for their first base runner. 0-2 pitch to Tovar, and he's down on strikes, went back to the slider. He swung and missed. So the Rockies have sent nine to the plate. They've all been retired. We'll go to the fourth. It's 1-0 Cardinals on the KOA Rockies Radio Network.
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0: Mason Adams back on the bump for the Rockies, trailing 1-0 here in the top of the fourth. Jordan Walker will lead things off right on right, and he hits a high chopper down the third baseline, and it's just foul. That would have been extra bases. He trampolined that over Norby, but on the wrong side of the third base, bad. It's 0-1. Walker, Bernal, and Baez due up for the Cardinals, middle of their lineup. Only run on the board so far, a solo shot from Joshua Baez back in the second. Adams out of the windup, 0-1 pitch to Walker. A swing and a miss. Over the top of a sinker, it's 0-2. Walker punched out swinging his first time up. Part of a stretch of four Ks in a row for Mason Adams. Ahead in the count, 0-2, Adams from the windup. The pitch is hit hard on the ground, backhanded by Tovar in the hole. Throw on the run, he got it. That was not an easy play, but Ezekiel Tovar makes it look so simple.
8: It's all about the exchange and the release. The strength you know about, but he got rid of it right on target. Walker's one of those guys that once he's at full speed, he's really covering ground.
0: Yeah, he's up to 19 stolen bases this year, trying to become the 11th Cardinal to have a 2020 season, or rather the 11th time a Cardinal has had one. First pitch to Leo Bernal, left-handed hitting catcher. He's a switch hitter, batting from the left side, is low. 1-0 pitch to him. And he rolls this over to the right side. It's in between Rumfield and Amador for a base hit. Rumfield took a half step towards this baseball, didn't think he'd get there, went to the bag, and Amador couldn't get there either. It's a one-out single.
8: Watching the play, I thought TJ might continue to try and grab it because there was no way that Amador was going to be able to cover that much ground with the top spin on that ball.
0: Now Joshua Baez, playing in his 21st game today. In his seventh home run in his first at bat, he has a big swing here and pulls it into his own dugout. It's 0-1. The Colorado Beef Council reminds you, from All Beef Ballpark hot dogs to burgers on the grill, beef is a summer favorite. Recipes and grilling tips at cobeef.com. Adams long hold and now a pick over to first base, looking after Bernal. He's back standing up. Bernal, a catcher, definitely not known for his speed. The guy at the plate, Joshua Baez, more of an average runner, but he picks his spot on the base paths. He had 54 stolen bases last year at the minor league level. Oh, one pitch, and he fouls this back. It's 0-2. Let's pause for 10 seconds. 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
0: Rockies down 1-0. It's the top of the fourth. Runner at first base is Leo Bernal. It's 0-2 on Joshua Baez. Adams set just above the belt. 0-2 pitch is low into the sweeper. 1-2. Nice Saturday evening crowd here at Coors Field, enjoying the nice weather. 1-2 pitch is just below the knees. Thought for a moment Hunter would challenge it. Hunter Goodman behind the plate, but he lets that sinker go. It's 2-2. Baez has worked the count back even. Here's the pitch, and he swings and misses. Got him with the four-seam fastball away. It's his fifth punch out, three of them coming on the heater.
8: Well, he's been, as we said, averaging about a strikeout per inning. Came in with five strikeouts in each of the first two games, covering nine innings. Got five here in 3 2/3.
0: Nolan Gorman to the plate, left-handed hitter, grounded out to first, his first try, and his first try of the second at bat, he swings and misses at a fastball. It's 0-1. That was pitch number 60 for Adams. And remember, 74 in his first outing and 75 his last time out in terms of the amount of pitches he threw. 0-1 pitch. And Gorman swings and misses again. Another fastball. Chases it up. It's 0-2. That's something Gorman has struggled with throughout his major league career. A lot of swing and miss. A lot of pop as well. Sometimes comes with the territory. He calls time here. We'll dig in down 0-2. Rockies play the lefty to pull. Adams will check over to first while he's coming set. Another peek in that direction. Here's the two-strike pitch, and that is going to be challenged. It missed outside, and Mike Molinsky behind the plate kind of deked me for a moment. Here's the verdict. Strike three. Strikeout number six for Mason Adams. The first time he catches a guy looking right there. Another scoreless frame. It's 1-0 Cardinals. Middle four on the KOA Rockies Radio Network.
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0: Bottom of the fourth. Rockies trailing 1-0. The leadoff man, Jake McCarthy, goes left on left. He'll take a first pitch breaking ball for a strike. And it's 0-1. McCarthy, Norby, and Goodman. Rockies looking for more luck the second time through the order. Nine up, nine down so far for Liberatore. This is hard on the ground, up the middle, just skips over the bat. Gets fielded by Sajacy, has to hurry with the speedy McCarthy. He gets him by a half a step. That was directly up the middle. It skipped right over the second base bag. Gets Sajacy, fielded it near the rim of the infield.
8: Well, a little bit like last night from Andre Pallante. Rockies not squaring many balls up early on and a lot of ground balls early on.
0: Connor Norby, right-handed hitter, swings at the first pitch and comes up empty on a slider. It's 0-1. Connor probably came the closest of any Rocky of having a hit so far. Lined one into left field off the end of the bat, but Baez was able to track it down coming in. Oh, one pitch, and he swings and misses. Back-to-back sliders by Liberatore. Norby has the eye black on. Won't have to contend with the sun too much longer. Oh, two pitch is low. It's 1-2. Norby 2-for-5 in the series so far. After a blistering start in his time with the Rockies, cooled down for a moment, starting to pick it back up. 1-2 pitch, and he pops this up down the right field line. It'll end in the crowd. Count remains 1-2. On a Rockies icon, Todd Helton at Coors Field on Saturday, September 19th. We'll unveil his statue outside the ballpark, and the first 15,000 fans at the game will receive a Todd Helton replica statue. All gates open at 4 p.m. Get tickets at rockies.com/tickets. Another 1-2 from Liberatore. And Norby takes up and in. It's 2-2. An elbow guard for Connor. He doesn't wear the leg guard down near his ankle. He wears it on his knee, his left knee, much like Willie Castro does. 2-2 pitch. And Norby takes inside. He's worked it full. 3-2. So a quality at bat here from Norby. The right fielder Walker is really positioned close to the right field line. Same with the left fielder Baez. He's shifted to the line. Big opening on the gaps. 3-2 pitch is low, ball four. Norby fell behind 0-2, but he works the first walk of the game. It's the first Rockies base runner as well.
15: Yeah, finally got a Rocky who didn't get enticed too many times with those breaking pitches that end up below or inside to most Rockies hitters.
0: So now Hunter Goodman to the plate, struck out swinging his first time up. Right-handed hitter, first pitch to him. It's a big loopy curveball at 80 miles an hour. It's in the strike zone, 0-1. Libertor up to 46 pitches. Comes set here, having to work out of the stretch for the first time. Glove pressed against his chest, delivers the pitch. It misses down. That was the changeup. It's 1-1. Third base side of the rubber for Libertor. The pitch, and Goodman pops this up right side of the infield. Now drifting into foul territory, it's Burleson. Near the track, he makes the catch. And Goodman is retired. There's two away. Rockies still looking for their first hit. A guy on a nine-game hitting streak will come to the plate in T.J. Rumfield. Left on left, Rockies down 1-0 in the bottom of the fourth.
15: You watch Hunter Goodman, and you can see on occasions when you just have to believe that left shoulder is still a little bit of an issue. When he tries to cover stuff away, it's more of a challenge.
0: Norby dancing around at first, doesn't go. The pitch misses away to Rumfield. It's 1-0.
15: Because when you think about it, every time he's hit the ball hard, it's been inner half so he can pull it.
0: And Hunter's a guy who, when he's healthy, he can drive the ball to all parts of the yard. 1-0 pitch, hard on the ground to the left side. Diving play by Gorman near the line. Throw to first, dug out by Burleson. Wow, what a play by the Cardinals' third baseman. Gorman takes away possibly an extra base hit from T.J. Rumfield, and the Rockies go quietly here in the fourth. 1-0 Cardinals after four on the KOA Rockies Radio Network.
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18: Yeah.
15: 1-0 St. Louis, fifth inning here at Coors Field. Thomas Ajayi, who walked and stole second base in the second inning, takes ball one here to begin the fifth. A run on three hits for St. Louis. Rockies looking for their first hit. They've had one base runner, a walk in the fourth to Connor Norby. Cardinals three hits, and one of them, the home run by Joshua Baez. That's the lone tally so far. 2-0 pitch fouled into the club seats down the right side, 2-1. 65 pitches right now for Mason Adams, unless he runs into a lot of trouble, should work through this fifth inning. Hit up the middle off the glove of Amador. And to JC thinking two and safe at second. Cole Carrig had to run a long ways. So JC, an aggressive base runner, and on a close play at second, so JC just got in ahead of the Tovar tag.
0: And the Rockies are not going to challenge this either. The throw to Tovar put him on his backhand. He had to do a full spin around, and the hand just, oh wow, just barely got in before the tag is applied to his shoulder.
15: So it's a double off the glove of Amador. And Adams now gets the left-handed hitting Nathan Church, and he'll pour in a first pitch strike. Church lined out to the right fielder Beck with Sajacy at second. Zach Agnew starting to get ready in the Rockies bullpen. Ground ball through the hole on the right side for a base hit. Beck up with the ball. His throw home is in time. On one bounce, a perfect strike to Hunter Goodman. It'll be a hit for Church. And they are going to challenge the Cardinals.
18: Cardinals are challenging. I'll call a home plate.
15: The law offices of Dan Kaplis ruling on the field is out. It is really tough to tell. If you want to be on the winning side of a ruling, get with a guy who is always fighting to win. The law offices of Dan Kaplis, a serious firm for serious cases. DanKaplisLaw.com.
0: So it's the left hand of Sajacy. It's a diving effort to the back of the bat, and he hits his left hand on the plate. The Hunter Goodman tag is applied to his left shoulder, elbow area, maybe the bicep, and it's just a matter of did the hand touch the plate before the glove touches his arm, and it is really close, and I think this is another case where the Rockies are going to be happy that the initial call was out, unless there's an angle to ultimately say he definitely got his hand in.
15: Yeah, we're looking at three or four different angles. You could almost wonder, did he touch the fingertips before he then touched the upper arm of Sajacy sliding in head first? Yeah, it is really close. And it shows you how angles can really make you think different things.
0: Yeah, it really depends on which one you look at. And this is where you can't block the plate, but I have a slight disagreement with the rule, because this throw beat him there, but Hunter Goodman's playing behind the plate in order to give him a lane. So now he's got to reach out and tag him, compared to if he was playing more up the line a little bit, but you can't do that anymore. This was a great throw by Beck on one hop, showing off his arm strength. And they're going frame by frame, and it's really difficult to tell.
15: So the call stands. And the runner, Sajacy, out at the plate. On a wonderful throw from Jordan Beck. Church went to second on the throw. 9-2 on the put out at the plate. Now the leadoff man, Brian Torres, showed bunt, took the pitch, and it is in there for a strike. He has walked and singled, checked his swing on that pitch, and he did stop the swing in time, 1-1. Still a one-run game, 1-0 after the play at the plate. That was the first out here in the fifth. And a 1-0, 1-1 pitch, excuse me, is a called strike two. When our team wins, Cars for Kids wins. 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Hunter Goodman's 2-for-2 in challenges tonight. And the ABS says he's 3-for-3, and that's a called strike three on Torres on the inside corner right at the bottom of the zone. Seven strikeouts now in the ball game for Mason Adams. But a clutch hitter and Herrera at the plate, and a breaking ball's in for strike one. Two singles, or excuse me, a double and a single, and then the play at the plate, and now Herrera drives it to deep center. Carrick going back to the wall. It's gone. Ivan Herrera has just been unstoppable this year against the Rockies. For Herrera, he has hit in 9 straight games against Colorado. And he hits his second home run in as many games to make it 3-0. I mean, the damage he has done to the Rockies more than any other team he has faced. The Rockies have only seen him in 5 games. He's had an RBI now in 5 straight games, so all 5 this year. Alec Burleson on a 2-0 pitch fouls it away. He is now, Herrera, 15-for-36. In these Rockies matchups, and a bloop by Burleson's going to drop for a hit. I mean, no doubt on the Herrera homer, the distance measured at 443 for Herrera's second home run to dead center field as well in these 2 games. And that last base hit by Burleson's going to end the evening for Mason Adams. He gives up a couple of homers and another pretty good effort for just his 3rd big league start. But he departs with St. Louis up 3-0. We'll be back after this pitching change on the KOA Rockies Radio Network.
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0: 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Zach Agnos on to pitch for the Rockies, his 37th appearance, a 5.42 ERA, but he has been really good since the start of July and has been scoreless in each of his last three appearances.
15: The challenge here with Jordan Walker, who dribbles one out in front of the plate, grabbed by Agnos, throws to first in time. One pitch to get that last out. We're halfway through. The Cardinals with a 3-0 lead on the KOA Rockies Radio Network.
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15: Bottom of the fifth inning, St. Louis with a 3-0 lead. Cole Carrig will take a curveball for a strike from Matthew Liberatore, who had allowed 19 hits in his last three starts. Hasn't allowed one yet this evening outside to Cole, 1-1. Hit a broken bat liner to the second baseman Torres his first time up. Pitch is lined into left field for a base hit. There's hit number one for the Rockies. Cole Carrig continues his resurgence here in September.
0: Well, it's a fastball, and it's right over the heart of the plate. And what do? You make sure you're not late. You get the barrel out. You drive it to the pole side. Hopefully that's a kickstarter for the Rockies.
15: We're in the meat of the order presented by the Colorado Beef Council. From All Beef Ballpark hot dogs to burgers on the grill, beef is a summer favorite. Get grilling tips at cobeef.com. Swing and a miss by Jordan Beck. Struck out on three breaking pitches his first time up. And swung and missed at a slider to start this at bat. Lays off the slider. It is low, 1-1.
0: Well, Beck has seen five pitches in this game, all five breaking balls so far. We'll see if Liberatore stays with that strategy.
15: Carrig inches out to his lead. Breaking ball missed inside. That was a curveball from Liberatore. Carrig in a quick conversation with first base coach Doug Bernier. Now back out to his lead. Cole's 8 out of 11 in steals. Liberatore's got a good move. Missed outside, though, with a changeup, and it's 3-1. And again, you get the possibility or sometimes the likelihood that when a guy goes from the windup to working with a man on base that things change. And he hasn't been behind in too many counts. He did walk Connor Norby last inning, but he was ahead in that count. And Norby did a good job to work the walk with the lob over to first base. No problem for Carrig to get back. Rockies down three, have the leadoff man on with their first hit here in the bottom of the fifth. And Beck hit it forever into the upper deck and way back in the upper deck, but also about 100 feet foul. Full count on Jordan Beck. Troy Johnston waiting on deck. Carrig not going, and Beck pops it up into shallow right. Going out is Torres, coming in Walker, and he ends up on his knees, but hangs on to the baseball for the first out.
0: Outfielders are always going to want to try and take over if they can, but I'll tell you what, Torres seemed like he was there, and Walker called him off, and he had a little bit of trouble with that one.
15: First out with that base runner Carrig stepping out to his lead with Troy Johnston now the hitter. And there goes Cole, got a good jump. Bernal's throw is not in time. It was Cole beat the initial tag. It was just whether he would maintain contact at second. And he gets his ninth stolen base. No challenge left for St. Louis after the play at the plate. Pitch was a ball to Troy. And Johnston now has a man in scoring position. There goes Carrig for third. It's lined into right field for a hit. Walker up with the ball. His rainbow throw goes to the backstop. And Johnston gets to second. Bernal trying to make the play fell over Carrig, who had slid home. And he twisted his right leg a little bit. He's hobbling, trying to walk it off, but the Rockies are on the board. It's 3-1 St. Louis.
0: First things first, great swing by Johnston. Got a fastball down the middle and drives it into right field. Carrig was stealing third, so he stopped at third, didn't realize the ball was hit, then had to take off again. The throw was high. Bernal had already started to run back to the backstop to pick it up because Liberatore didn't back up, and Carrot slid feet first right into the plate and unfortunately took down Bernal and went over and apologized afterwards. They're both good.
15: But another man in scoring position. And Amador is the hitter, and he'll hit it into center field for a base hit. Troy Johnston heads home, and the Rockies make it a one-run game. Ariel Amador with RBI number 9, 3-2 St. Louis.
0: Rockies didn't have any hits coming into the frame. They now have three of the first four in this inning, getting base knocks. Hanging curveball, Amador just drives it up the middle, and Liberatore is going to be kicking himself because he didn't back up home plate. Johnston advances to second, and now that ball up the middle, that's kind of double play territory. Instead, it's a base hit into center, and Johnston scores.
15: And out to the mound for a visit goes pitching coach Dusty Blake. I think to be one of the coaches for Ali Marmol, I'm joking, but you got to have a nickname. Dusty Blake, Pop Warner is the third base coach. Stubby Clapp is the first base coach. Our buddy Daniel Descalso, I mean, the bench coach, he's going to have to come up with a nickname.
0: Yeah, he's going to have to figure that out. I'm sure that's right at the top of his priority list right now.
15: Without a doubt. Ezekiel Tovar struck out first him up, and he lines it into left center field. Amador will hold at second as Baez got to it quickly. Four singles in the inning. Two on and one out as the lineup flips.
0: Well, the difference in this frame has been the Rockies' willingness to sit back on breaking balls early in counts. Liberatore was getting ahead with off-speed all game long. And now in this inning, when he leaves those pitches up early in the count, the Rockies are right on time with it. Great swing by Tovar, taking advantage of that hung curveball.
15: So now Jake McCarthy looking to do damage. And Jake will take low ball one. In the game that Liberatore started in St. Louis, Jake had four hits that night, including the leadoff homer. He's 0 for 2 so far this evening. 3-2 Cardinals, two on, one out. Breaking ball misses. It's 2-0. A lot of stirring in the Cardinal pen, and it looks like they are going to get somebody up and beginning to throw. Look back at Amador at second. The 2-0 pitch, swing and a miss. On 2-0, he threw him a slider. Jake's been really good in the clutch. More of a challenge with a left-handed pitcher, but he's still hitting on the year right around 300 against lefties. 72 RBIs overall on the season. Breaking ball gets by Bernal. He gets the bounce, but everybody advances. Slider in the dirt went right through the five hole, right between his legs. And a wild pitch really ups the Rockies' chances. 3-1 to count on McCarthy.
0: Even this, if this gets ruled as a wild pitch, it's one that Bernal will tell you he's got to keep in front of him. He just didn't turn his glove over and make the block.
15: But now the tying and go-ahead runs in scoring position. Swing and a miss by McCarthy, 3-2.
0: Right-hander Luis Gastelum warming up in the Cardinals' bullpen.
15: Jake steps away, now back in, taps home plate once, a couple of practice swings, and puts the bat into position. 3-2 pitch is in the dirt, skips away. Amador coming home, and he will score. The game is tied. Ariel started, stopped, started, and finally put it in gear, and he scores on the ball four wild pitch. 3-3 game.
0: Well, all of a sudden, the wheels are just falling off for Matthew Liberatore and the Cardinals, and This is one where Amador breaks for a moment, and then he didn't go immediately, so he starts to go back to the third base bad, but realized the ball was just slowly trickling to the first base dugout, and he had all the time in the world. And now with a couple of righties coming up, that might spell the end for Liberatore.
15: Indeed, out comes Ollie Marmol, the manager. Liberatore started the inning working on a no-hitter. He departs in a 3-3 tie with two men on as his responsibility. Pitching change here at Coors Field. We'll be back on the KOA Rockies Radio Network.
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0: 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It's the rookie Luis Gastelum, right-hander, making his 25th appearance of the season and his career of 4.67 ERA.
15: Running is McCarthy on the double steal. Tovar scores. The throw to second gets away. And on to third goes Jake McCarthy. Rockies have taken the lead 4-3. Been a nightmare inning for Leo Bernal in his fifth big league game.
0: Well, this is a pretty good pitch to throw on. He just leaves it short and unable to make that pitch is Torres. And that was a design play by the Rockies, though, that they talked about. Because once McCarthy took off and the throw came out of the hands of Bernal, Tovar was immediately breaking to the plate.
15: So it's a double steal and then a throwing error on Bernal that gets Jake to third base. And a 2-0 count now on Connor Norby. He'll take a strike here. Cardinals bring the infield in. Gastelum's pitch is looped into right center field. That's a base hit. McCarthy jogs home. Connor Norby with an RBI single. A 5-run fifth inning. The Rockies lead it 5-3.
0: And an inning like this was needed in so many ways. The Rockies not doing it with the long ball. They're just getting hits, and they're doing it with runners in scoring position, something they've struggled at recently. Norby doesn't try to do too much, stays the other way. He got a slider off the end of the bat and just lays it into right center for a hit. The Rockies are rolling right now.
15: Five singles and a walk. And when you add the two wild pitches and the throwing error, and it all adds up to a 5-3 advantage. Ball one to Hunter Goodman. Hunter has struck out and fouled to first. He yanks it just foul. It was fair for 89 feet before it turned outside of third in foul ground. RBI for Connor Norby, his 27th on the year, 11 as a Rocky in 23 games. Swing and a miss. Hunter way out in front of a changeup, 1-2. He's the eighth man to bat in the inning, still just one out.

0: strike.
1: Looked like he asked Mike Malinsky where that pitch was, then nodded his head at the umpire. Little three-quarter slingshot changeup there by Gastelum, but it missed outside, 1-1. Rockies, a five-run fifth. There goes Norby, got a big jump, and TJ hits it into center field on the run, diving and not making the play. The center fielder, Church, and from first base, home comes Norby on the RBI double by TJ Rumfield. Six runs in the inning, 6-3 Colorado.
2: It's the sixth hit in the inning for the Rockies and the first extra base hit. Norby got a massive jump. He was going to steal second base here. But once it's hit and this turns into almost a single look, Norby was going to try to score the whole way. And once Church made the diving effort and couldn't come up with it, he was easily going to score and Rumfield gets to second.
1: 27th double of the year for TJ and RBI number 66. Cole Carrig started the inning with the Rockies' first hit of the night. And Gastelum misses outside, ball one. The starter, Liberatore, charged with five of the six runs. Pitch inside to Connor, or to Cole, excuse me. It's 2-0, and he's now batting left-handed. Line to second, and then the single to start this inning. And the first run home. Pitch is on the inside, and Carrig is going to challenge. And it is a strike. Two balls and a strike now on Carrig. And the Rockies are out of challenges. So JC trying to keep Rumfield close, and the pitch by Gastelum misses, ball three. Phillies beat Atlanta 4-2 in Philadelphia tonight. They get back to four behind Atlanta in the East. 3-1 pitch way out in front of a changeup. 3-2 now on Carrig. I think either on the follow through or how he handled the pitch, it got Bernal, and Mike Malinsky, the home plate umpire, brushed off some imaginary dirt on home plate to help out Bernal. 3-2 is swung on and missed with the changeup, and that will end the inning. But the Rockies score six times. They lead it 6-3 on the KOA Rockies radio network.
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2: Zach Agnos, who came on to get the final out of the fifth inning with one pitch, now trying to protect a 6-3 lead. Leo Bernal, the catcher, will swing and loop one into short left center field for a base hit. Just beyond the leaping attempt of Ezekiel Tovar. So Bernal gets his second straight hit, trying to atone for a tough bottom of the fifth defensively. That's hit number 8 for the Cardinals. They've had a pair of homers. Solo shot by the guy at the plate now, Joshua Baez. Good block on a pitch in the dirt by Hunter Goodman. Ball 1 to Baez. And then last inning, Ivan Herrera with a 2-run home run with 2 outs in the inning. And then the Rockies went to work in the bottom of the fifth. And Agnos misses again outside to Baez, 2-0. Rockies played 13 games in a row before the off day Thursday. They'll have an off day Monday in New York. 2-0 pitch. Did he hold up? Wow, they said he did. I thought he went. It's ball 3 on Baez. So Agnos, after the one pitch out, has given up a single and is down 3-0 to a dangerous hitter. And there's a strike Baez was taking. Bernal hasn't attempted a steal yet, not going on 3-1, and Baez is going to get his second hit as he takes it into center field. And just like that, the Cardinals will bring the potential tying run to the plate with nobody out. It is the left-handed hitting Nolan Gorman. Zach has been pitching effectively, like Zach Goodman pointed out when he came into the game, had gone 6 innings, including the out last inning, without allowing a run. But now having trouble finding the pitches he wants, and Alon Leishman's out to the mound for a visit.
3: It feels like with Zach, he's either going to put together a really nice scoreless performance. He's got a 1.79 ERA across his last 15 appearances dating back to June 29th. But when he does give up runs, oftentimes they come in bunches. So he's going to have to bear down right here to prevent that from happening.
2: Rockies are going to get bullpen activity going. Brennan Bernardino is the guy who will start to throw with some left-handed batters to deal with. First pitch swinging, the left-handed Nolan Gorman fouls it back. Gorman has grounded to first and been called out on strikes. Mason Adams went 4 2/3 innings, allowed 3 runs, all earned on 7 hits, 2 walks, 7 strikeouts. High fly ball to fairly deep right center field. The wind pushing it to the wall, leaping and not being able to make the grab is Carrig. It's going to score 1 run. We think, yep, home in time is Bernal, who had to wait. And Gorman with a 1-run double off the fence in deep right center And here come the Cardinals right back with an answer.
3: Well, one thing that Nolan Gorman has always had is a lot of power. This is a towering fly ball. It was up in the air forever. Carrick gets to the wall, and it just hits way too high up there. But because it was up there for so long, Beck was able to range into center field and prevent that from doing any more damage on the ricochet.
2: 6-4 now with two men in scoring position. And so JC, who has a walk and a double off the glove of Adiel Amador last inning, facing Agnos. 1-0 pitch is fouled away to the right. Ten hits in the game now for the Cardinals. Rockies with a 6-4 lead, but nobody out here in the sixth, and a drive to deep right. Beck's going back. He's going to get it. Runner from third. Baez tags and scores, and Gorman gets to third. It's 6-5 Rockies. And that ball was hit pretty well, but fortunately stayed in the ballpark. And here comes Warren Schaefer with the left-handed hitting Church and the left-handed hitting Torres. The next two hitters, he'll go to his ace lefty in the pen, Brennan Bernardino. 6-5 here in the sixth, pitching change on the KOA Rockies Radio Network.
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3: 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Appearance number 67, one of the most in the majors for Brennan Bernardino, who's got a 2.54 ERA. The lefty has been as dependable as they come. And he is working on 8 consecutive appearances without allowing a run.
2: He's going to get a right-handed pinch hitter. Jose Fermin will bat for Church. Rockies will bring the infield in. The potential tying run, Gorman at third base with one out. Fermin, 239 on the year. 5 homers, 35 runs batted in. Bernardino's first pitch nearly skipped away as it was at the feet of Fermin. Ball one. Came in as a pinch hitter last night and made an out and then stayed in the game. He went 0 for 2 overall. 1-0 pitch. And that missed down and in, 2-0. Got an out to end an inning last night. Now trying to keep the Rockies in the lead tonight, Bernardino, and he floats in a curveball for a strike. With the infield up, it's a short lead for Gorman at third. 2-1 pitch is fouled back. Two balls, two strikes. Batters hitting .237 on the year against Bernardino. Righties a little bit better. And by a little bit, two hits better than left-handed hitters. He's set. The 2-2 is high with a fastball. Left-handed hitting Torres is in the on-deck circle. Looks like they won't make any change there, at least not at this point. 3-2 pitch swung and fouled barely by Fermin to keep alive. The count remains 3-2. Looking for a strikeout here, and now Bernardino's going to disengage. Now ready to go. 3-2 is a ground ball grabbed by Tovar. Looks the runner back. Throws him out at first. Just his instinct as that pitch was coming to the plate. Tovar took a step back. And it made all the difference.
3: Until there was two strikes, he was playing, you're right, a couple steps farther in. And if he's that far in, he's not getting to this baseball. He's also pushed farther towards third. So he had to range to his left. And he gets there, spins around, looks back. The runner, Gorman, who is seeing it through the infield. And now the Rockies have a chance to escape the sixth with the lead.
2: And now we will get a pinch hitter. Coming in to bat is going to be Ramon Urias. We saw Urias in the ball game last night. Let's pause here. 10 seconds. 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
2: Veteran infielder, right-handed batter, hitting .160 in limited time with the Cardinals. Takes ball one, low and in. Bernardino trying to preserve the lead. 1-0 pitch is bounced back to Brennan. Sets his feet, throws to first. And once again, Brennan Bernardino, the magician on Harry Potter night. 6-5, Rockies hold the lead in the sixth on the KOA Rockies Radio Network.
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3: Bottom of the sixth, Rockies up 6-5. Pitching change to the Cardinals. Second career appearance, second night in a row for Hansel Rincon. The righty struggled yesterday against the Rockies. Vermeen stays in the game. He's in center. Urias at second base. And now Zach Veen pinch hitting for Jordan Beck.
2: So the Rockies will get a left-handed pinch hitter against the righty Rincon, who misses upstairs for ball one. Zach hitting 250 on the year, 9 for 36. He yanks it hard, but foul. Had the big pinch hit in the ninth inning Wednesday to tie up the ball game. 9 RBIs, couple of home runs for the rookie. Rincon full windup and misses down, 2 balls and a strike. Zach talked about it last night. Rincon was starting for most of the season, and then the Cardinals, figuring they were going to bring him up, had him working out of the bullpen in the latter, the last couple of weeks for sure. Swing and a miss on a slider by Rincon. Veen has his count now at 2-2. Pitch swing and a miss. Got him with a changeup. And that's strikeout number 5 for Rockies hitters tonight. The Rockies Radio Network is powered by Chevron, where we're committed to safely delivering affordable, reliable, ever cleaner energy that enables human progress and powers Colorado forward. That's energy in progress. Troy Johnston, RBI single last time up, and Rincon nearly sailed it to the backstop. High, ball one. Rockies with 6 runs on 6 hits. All that took place last inning. There's a strike to Troy. Looked like he was taking all the way. After a very long delay in Cincinnati, they're playing again. Fourth inning at Great American Ballpark. It's a 2-2 game, the Brewers and the Reds. Cubs won, so the Brewers need to win to keep their advantage. Swing and a foul back on a 97-mile-an-hour fastball. Cubs won 6-5. Banging out 13 hits in Miami. Nico Horner had 3 of them. Pitch, swing, and a foul back a little closer to us. It remains 1-2 on Troy Johnston. And then with Amador, a switch hitter on deck, it'll be 3 straight left-handed batters against the rookie Rincon. Pitch is low, 2-2. Yankees trying to have enough of a lead not to be walked off again in San Diego. They lead the Padres 5-1 in the eighth inning. Here it's 6-5 Rockies with 1 out in the sixth. Pitch fouled back. Good at bat by Troy Johnston. Astros and Diamondbacks are tied at 3, eighth inning in Houston. Dodgers with an early 2-1 advantage, third inning over Washington. Pitch is fouled away again. Throwing those 97-mile-an-hour heaters, and Troy's fouling them off. Two again is pulled fair, grabbed on the backhand by the first baseman Burleson, and he takes care of it with a toss to Rincon. Long at bat, but Johnston's out number two. After being walked off twice in a doubleheader yesterday, the Tigers made sure it didn't happen tonight. They beat the Guardians 6-0. Imagine that. A doubleheader, both games walk-offs.
3: It's a demoralizing day.
2: For sure. Pitch in for a strike to Adiel Amador. It was an RBI single for the rookie second baseman last inning. Switch hitter batting left-handed now. Checks his swing on a pitch low. Two outs, bases empty. And a foul back puts it advantage Rincon at 1-2. The battle of the golden boot went the CSU Rams way. Jim Mora in his debut as the CSU coach. They beat Wyoming 35-13. Ground ball hit towards second. Charging is Urias. He'll flip it to first. And Rincon has a 1-2-3 sixth. We'll head to the seventh. 6-5 Rockies on the KOA Rockies Radio Network.
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2: Rockies pitching change. Jaden Hill will come on to try and maintain the advantage for the Rockies. Big right-hander coming off a scoreless outing against the Orioles on the year. It's his 39th appearance. One win, three losses, two saves.
3: He'll have to face a tough part of the Cardinals' order, 2-3-4, starting with Ivan Herrera, who's tortured the Rockies this year, but the righty will take a strike at 98 from Hill. It's 0-1. Herrera 1-for-3, but that one was a big one. In the fifth, he hit a two-run home run to straightaway center.
2: Zach Veen remains of the game. He's out in right field after pinch hitting for Beck.
3: 0-1 pitch, misses up and in. It's 1-1 now. Herrera against the Rockies this season. You brought up his lifetime stats against them, and they're amazing. But he's batting 500, 11 for 22 with three homers and two doubles. 1-1 pitch is fouled away. It's 1-2. Burleson and Walker also due up here in the frame. 1-2 on Herrera. Hill, first base side of the rubber, delivers and misses high. Went to the four-seamer and was a bit too tall at 97. Hill comes set, glove just above the belt. 2-2. And that's in there. Called strike three. Went to the backdoor changeup. A wonderful pitch from Jaden Hill. And there is out number one on the strikeout. Wow, this is a beautiful pitch. A changeup starts away and runs back into the zone and catches the outside corner.
2: Rockies strikeouts are presented by Sam's Number 3 Diner and Bar. We're serving food babies as a tradition.
3: First pitch to Alec Burleson. The lefty will take a changeup low. It's 1-0. 1-for-3, a single in his last at bat. He holds his hands low, and then once the pitcher comes set, he puts him really high in the air. He's going to pop this up and out of play. It's 1-1. Be here Wednesday, September 16th, as the Rockies take on the Padres. The first 15,000 fans at the game will receive a tote bag presented by the Colorado Wildlife Council. On that, in a moment, 1-1 to Burleson away. It's 2-1. Get tickets at Rockies.com/tickets. Rockies ahead 6-5, top of the seventh. One out, nobody on. 2-1 count on Burleson. Rockies have the infield plane to pull. Tovar behind the bag at second, and Burleson obliterates this baseball. It is a foul ball. Oh, boy. Right down the right field line. It looked like it was stayed fair for a while, but at the last moment, it took a right turn, and the Rockies catch a big break, although the Cardinals might want to take a look at this. They're going to ask for a crew chief review.
20: Crew chief review on a potential home run called fouled on the field.
2: That has been the Achilles heel of Jaden Hill, the home run ball, and wow, that's really, it looked like it might have gone on the fair side because it disappeared for a moment, the white of the ball against the yellow pole. It was funny. It was almost like there was a skip in the video.
3: They're going frame by frame on the scoreboard, but that is a long ways away from us. And now the verdict in.
20: Was confirmed. It was a foul ball.
3: So they must have had a shot that really showed that baseball being foul, because the one that we were shown, it looked like it could have been a fair ball. But the Rockies will take that. It's just a long strike to Alec Burleson, who is vying for his 22nd home run of the season in a tie game. Instead, it's 2-2. Hill set, kicks and deals, and it's lined down the first base line. Hook foul.
2: And a couple of the blown saves or games that went against the Rockies when Jaden has come in, it's usually been a home run that has been the culprit.
3: Another 2-2 home to Burleson. And hits this off the end of the bat. A fly ball into right field. A couple steps back for Zach Veen. His first opportunity is the second out of the seventh inning. And Burleson might have even broken his bat on that swing. You could hear it in the crack, but he is so strong he nearly got it to the warning track.
2: In the days before the humidor really was good, watched a couple of cracked bat home runs on windy, dry days for sure.
3: Jordan Walker to the plate, 0 for 3. Right on right, swings and misses at the first pitch heater at 98. It's 0-1. I remember Garrett Atkins doing it.
2: I remember Roberto Alomar with the Mets at the time, late in his career, doing it.
3: Oh, one pitch. Swing and a miss. Good slider from Hill, and it's 0-2 on Walker.
2: Well, you talk about the tunneling, the same kind of action. His fastball ran down the tunnel, and then the slider was in that same, on that same pathway, and when it had less velocity and more dip, no chance for Walker.
3: And Hill's locating. He's got some elite stuff. 0-2 pitch. And he missed away, tried to go to the slider again, but Walker was able to lay off a pitch that nearly caught the outside corner. Rockies ahead 6-5. Two outs, 1-2 count here in the top of the seventh. The pitch from Hill is swung on and missed. Got it with the slider. Two punch outs in a 1-2-3 inning for Jaden Hill. It's 6-5 Rockies as we stretch at Coors Field on the KOA Rockies Radio Network.
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3: Bottom of the seventh inning, the Rockies ahead 6-5. Ezekiel Tovar going to lead things off and then turn it over to the top of the lineup with McCarthy and Norby waiting in the wings. Ansel Rincon finished up the sixth for the Cardinals, and the rookie in his second major league appearance will head back out there for the seventh. Hard throwing righty out of the windup. Delivers the first pitch to the right-handed hitting Tovar. It's down 1-0. Tovar 1-for-2, scored a run in that six-run frame the Rockies had in the fifth. 1-0 pitch. He pulls a slider foul, and it's 1-1. That's really been the difference in the game. The Rockies don't have a hit outside of the fifth inning, but they had six in the frame and scored six runs. Here's a tapper towards first, and it spins foul. Tovar gave a nice stutter step and was able to come to a stop about halfway to first there.
2: One more element to your last point, Zach. Not only no hits other than in the fifth inning, only one other base runner in the other five innings.
3: Yeah, one out. Connor Norby walked in the fourth, and that was a hard-earned walk as well. 1-2. Tovar lines this in the left field for a base hit. Sat back on a changeup and collects his second knock of the game. And the Rockies, for just the second time in the game, have the leadoff man aboard.
2: Slowly but surely, Tovey's digging himself out of a tough year offensively. Since about the middle of August, really even most of the month of August, his numbers are back to where you expect them to be.
3: Jake McCarthy shows bunt, gets it down the third base line, but it'll trickle foul. And it's 0-1 on the Rockies' left-handed leadoff man. Join us as we close out the 2026 season with a bang. Stay after the game on Friday, September 18th for a spectacular fireworks show presented by Fix-It 24/7. Get seats at rockies.com/tickets. So McCarthy had run down towards first base, so he had to walk back, pick up his bat, and settle back into his battle with Rincon. 0-1 on him. Gorman playing in at third. Everybody else to pull. Pick to first, and Tovar's back with a dive. McCarthy 0-for-2 in the ballgame. Walked, had a stolen base, and scored in the fifth inning. Rincon from the stretch, 0-1 pitch is high. 1-1.

0: 1-1 pitch. McCarthy takes upstairs. It's 2-1. It's been really impressive from Jake. He swings at the first pitch more than anybody else in baseball, yet he still finds ways to work walks at times and get on base. 2-1 pitch is low. It's 3-1. He's been on base after the walk today in 19 of the last 20. That's exactly what you want from the guy at the top of your order. Warren Schaefer was asked about lineup construction today, and he said, well, the one thing we do know is McCarthy's leading off. 3-1 pitch is inside. That's ball four. Second free pass of the day for Jake McCarthy. It's first and second. Nobody out here in the seventh.
1: He doesn't have a hit yet in the series, but that's his third walk drawn. And in the first two walks, he's come around to score.
0: Yeah, and when he walked in the first yesterday, stole second, advanced to third on a ground ball, and scored on a sac fly. His speed is big on the base pass. Norby shows bunt, pulls back, pitch misses away. It's 1-0. Had a feeling the Rockies right-hander would be showing here. Sacrifice situation with runners at first and second and nobody out. Norby is 1-for-2 in the game, a single and a walk. Corners are crashing in. Infield vacating. Norby's going to pull back. So the Cardinals ran a version of the wheel play there where the shortstop is going to go cover third base. And both the first baseman and third baseman crash in. Norby, recognizing he would have been bunting into an out, pulled back. So now it's 1-1. Corners creeping in again. And he gets hit. Fastball at 95. It was a loud sound, and I assume that's his elbow guard.
1: Yeah, you could hear it. It had that kind of hitting plastic sound. Of course, it's that shock-resistant plastic. And it, yep, square on that.
0: Well, you have a young guy out on the mound, second major league appearance, and he's given up a hit, a walk, and a hit by pitch. And now Warren Schaefer is going to head out to have a discussion with Connor Norby as they walk up the line.
1: Yeah, Heath Townsend, one of the Rockies trainers, with an arm around Connor's shoulders to make sure everything is good. But that loads the bases with nobody out. Rockies have to take advantage here.
0: And they have a guy who can do big-time damage at the plate. Hunter Goodman, 0-for-3 in the game. Infield playing in. All of them loaded. First pitch, swinging line drive, base hit into left field. Scoring from third base, Tovar. Here comes McCarthy. Throw to the plate is high. In with the slide, both Goodman and Norby take the extra 90 feet. It's a two-run single for Hunter Goodman. It's 8-5, Colorado.
1: Everybody gets used to Hunter in those situations wanting to take the big swing, and they threw him an off-speed pitch, and he held back enough and just directed it into left field for a two-run single. And then everybody moved up a base on the throw to the plate.
0: Well, Hansel Rincon had a really nice start to his second major league appearance, but he's not able to record an out in the seventh. The Rockies have scored two already. They have Norby at third, Goodman at second, and again, nobody out. And they're going to make a pitching change here. 8-5 Rockies in the bottom of the seventh. We'll be right back on the KOA Rockies Radio Network.
1: Bryson Motz, I think is how he pronounces that. Let me check for sure. Motz, yeah.
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1: Right-hander Bryson Moss comes on, the minor league pitcher of the year last year for the Cardinals. Moss 0-1 in three appearances, covering seven innings.
4: He's allowed multiple runs in each of those appearances. He comes in second and third, nobody out. TJ Rumfield goes left on left, bangs this towards third, and the tag is made on Norby, but it's called safe. The throw to first is in time to get Rumfield. Hard one hopper right to third. Gorman fielded it and tagged Norby as he reached out with his right foot to get back to the bag, and he was just safe. But there is one away now.
1: Yeah, that could have turned into a double play. It was fortunate that Connor got back in time with the infield up.
4: Cole Carrot from the right side swings at the first pitch and pulls it foul. It's 0-1. Don't miss a moment of Rockies baseball. Stream every game with Rockies TV for just $19.99 a month. 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And Carrig is not going to be able to hold up. They appealed down to first, and the first base umpire said he went around. So it's 0-2 now on Carrig.
1: This guy's got a four-seamer, but he loves to throw his slider and curveball about 45% of the time, the breaking ball.
4: Infield still in. Goodman at second, Norby at third with one away, and Carriage is going to call time before he faces the two-strike pitch. And Zach Veen is told to back up a little bit by Mike Malinsky, the home plate umpire. He started creeping a little bit too far towards the plate, I believe. All right now, Moss is set. 0-2 coming home to Cole Carrig. And he hits this in the air to left field. Charging in is Baez. He is going to slide, and it's going to drop in for a hit. Norby scores from third. Goodman ends up at third. And it's 9-5 Colorado on the bloop single by Cole Carrig.
1: He was playing deep, the rookie outfielder, and took a step back as Cole's swing was long. But sometimes that long swing is deceiving to an outfielder.
4: Yeah, he swung hard. He just caught it way off the end of the bat. It turns into a hit for Cole Carrig. And now Zach Veen to the plate. Rockies have expanded their lead. They are up 9-5. Veen going left on left is 0-1 with a strikeout. He shows bunt and will bunt it backwards. 0-1. The Rockies yesterday tried this safety squeeze on a couple different occasions. Once it got down to first, but Carrig didn't attempt to score. And then the other time, Troy Johnston came to the plate and did score. They're trying the safety squeeze again here today. We'll see if it's still on. 0-1. He's showing bunt. He gets it down the first base side. Here comes Goodman to the plate. Glove flip by Burleson under the tag. Goodman slides in safely. It's 10-5.
1: Nicely done on both ends. Got it up the first baseline. It forced Burleson. Burleson to make a long run. They don't have a video challenge, so there's nothing the Cardinals could do. If they thought they got Goodman, and Hunter did a great job of sliding towards the back end, got a good jump once that ball was on the ground. Yeah, very nicely done by Hunter, and an RBI for Zach Veen.
4: Troy Johnston left on left now. Pitch misses away. It's 1-0. And that's going to get challenged by the Cardinals. The strike call, rather the ball call. And ABS will confirm it. So the Cardinals lose that challenge. Johnston ahead 1-0 in the count. So it's Veen at first. Kerrigan second now. And here's the 1-0 to Troy Johnston. It's a breaking ball for a strike, and it's 1-1. Veen at first base is getting into a position like he's a sprinter, and he's way off the bag. And now Dusty Blake, the pitching coach, is going to go have a discussion, because Burleson kept creeping towards the first base bag, and as a lefty, Motz can see the whole thing.
1: Yeah, and you wonder if they called for that pickoff play, that time when the first baseman with runners at first and second is back and sneaks behind the base runner, and even if Motz could see it, he didn't act on it, and that might be why he got a visit from the pitching coach.
4: We'll see if Veen's still doing the same thing. I mean, he was in a sprinter stance with his back turned to first base. He would have had to make a 180 to get back to the bag. He's going to do the same thing, except he's nowhere near as far off as he was the last time. 1-1 on Troy Johnston, the pitch. And he's going to hit this into the second deck on the left field side. Foul ball, it's 1-2. The Rockies have 10 runs and 9 hits, all of them coming in the 5th or 7th frame. Long hold at the top by Motz, and now he makes an inside move to second base, but Carrig was only a couple of steps off the bag. Both him and Dean were dancing around a little bit and certainly have Motz's attention.
1: Well, the thing you like tonight, 7 different guys have knocked in a run for the Rockies.
4: 1-2 pitch. Johnston takes away. It's 2-2. And of course, you love when the team's going to slug, but only one extra base hit, and that came from TJ Rumfield. Everything else, just singles, and they're just stacking at bats.
1: 5-for-7 in the clutch at the moment.
4: 2-2. And Johnston lines this down the right field line. It's a foul ball. Within 5 feet or so of staying fair, that would have plated a pair of runs and would have been the second extra base hit of the game for the Rockies, but instead it's still 2-2. Carriage and Veen walk back across the infield to their respective bags. Set is the lefty Motz. Another 2-2. And on the ground towards second base, could be 2. Backhanded flip to second for 1. Sajaci on to first. And that will retire the Rockies in the bottom of the 7th. But not before they strike 4 times and increase their lead to 10-5 after 7. On the KOA Rockies Radio Network.
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10: Rockies are doubling up the Cardinals 10-5 as we begin the eighth inning. Nick Frasso, his 12th appearance, is going to come in to pitch for the Rockies at 3.75 and has been scoreless in each of his last four. Mickey Moniak comes into the game for Colt Carrick. He'll go to right field. Jake McCarthy goes from left to center, and Zach Veen moves from right to left field.
1: Leo Bernal, a pair of singles and a run scored on a 2-for-3 night, left-handed batter, and Frasso's first pitch is in tight with a fastball. Ball one on Bernal, 5, 6, and 7. Bernal, Baez, and Gorman. They have five of the Cardinals' 10 hits, this trio. High fly ball to left field. Zach Veen cruising in, reaches up, makes the catch. We're live from the Quantum Fiber from AT&T broadcast booth. 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Joshua Baez, homer, a single. He has scored twice, struck out in between the two hits, and takes ball one from Frasso. Acquired from the Dodgers in the Seth Halverson trade. Nick has seen plenty of action, swinging and a foul back, 1-1. He's got velocity, and when his control is good, he is a tough guy to have success if you're a hitter going up against him. Oh, good breaking ball or an off-speed pitch of some type. He froze Baez and gets ahead of ball and two strikes. Working in his 13th inning as a big leaguer. Long, long legs. 1-2 pitch. Couldn't get Baez to expand on a breaking ball away. It's 2-2. Games of final in San Diego. The Yankees beat the Padres 5-1.

0: you're talking a major gap in velocity between his changeup and his fastball. When he's in command, like I said, very dangerous young pitcher. 1-2, up and in, nearly clicked the helmet of Gorman. 2-2, overthrew that fastball. It was a classic get underneath it and not finish it. Fortunately, didn't hit Gorman, and it's just ball two. The pitch, swing and a miss. He got him with a changeup. Back-to-back strikeouts for Nick Frasso on a 1-2-3-8. 10-5 Rockies on the KOA Rockies Radio Network.
1: Year one. On September 12th, the Monster Energy SMX World Championship Playoffs race into Columbus for the first time ever.
2: This is it. It's all on the line. 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
0: Adiel Amador swings and misses at the first pitch from Bryson Motz here in the bottom of the eighth. RBI single for Adiel back in the six-run fifth inning. 1-for-3 on the night. Amador, Tovar, and McCarthy here in the Rockies' eighth. And pitches up and away, 1-1. Pitch is called a strike, 1-2.
6: Juan Mejia, right-handed arm, starting to warm up in the Rockies' bullpen.
0: Pitch is swung on and tapped slowly towards third. All Gorman can do is pick it up and hand it back to the pitcher. An infield hit for Adiel Amador. Hit number 10 on the night for the Rockies.
6: You could say it's good fortune getting a hit like that, but at the end of the day, it was 1-2, and he put the ball in play, and that's exactly what Amador does, and he gets rewarded for it there.
0: Well, you look tonight, the Rockies at this juncture have struck out 5 times, but contrast that to the 11 strikeouts for the Cardinals tonight. Big swing and a miss by Ezekiel Tovar. He's one of the 5 strikeout victims.

victims. That was against the starter, Liberatore. But since then, Ezekiel with two singles and two runs scored. Rockies up 10-5. Swing and a miss on a fastball. It's 0-2. Two hits tonight. The batting average still modest, but up to 214. Will bloop one down the first base side and foul ground, and nobody can get there as it bounces between Walker, the right fielder, and Burleson, the first baseman.

0: Tovar got time. Now back in the box. Mott's looking at Amador, and he just nearly hit Tovar. Throw down to first by Bernal, and Adiel just got back. One ball and two strikes. Yeah, are they asking for a crew chief review? It is a crew chief review. You get into the final two innings, you can do that if you're out of your own video reviews, and the Cardinals lost theirs earlier in the game.
1: Might have got him. The hand of Amador is going to that back right corner of the bag, and with a and he gets to the bag, but the swipe of the Burleson glove hits him right on the hand, and it's really tight.
0: From the last angle, I think the hand got in there.
1: It looked safe, and then the other angle, it looks like from the angle we're looking at from the home plate view, it looks like the tag's there before the hand. So
0: you might get the let it stand call. Rockies have 10 runs tonight without a home run. But every time they hit a home run, the Berg Simpson Law Firm makes a generous donation to Craig Hospital. Berg Simpson, good lawyers changing lives. That is really hard to tell.
1: Tell you what, this is an impressive play by Leo Bernal, though. This pitch was down and in on the righty Tovar, and he had to reach across and then spin his momentum back to first. He has a massive arm, and he got it down there in an instant. And he threw last year, he was the Gold Glove winner at the catcher position in the minor leagues. He threw out almost 40% of the base runners that tried against him. That's kind of arm.
2: Balls overturned, the runner's out.
0: So they do overturn the call. It's a pickoff, 2-3. And that's the first out here in the eighth. Yeah. Probably has to make the young guy feel a little better after two wild pitches and a throwing error in the six-run fifth inning. And the 1-2's way outside to Tovar. Two balls and two strikes. Mott's fires, and Ezekiel drives this to center, going back for Mean, and shy of the track makes the catch for the second out.
3: Center fielder, number 30.

0: Jake McCarthy's walked twice, scored twice, stolen a base, and takes strike one. And he's going to add a base hit to his ledger tonight. Solid single into center field, left on left. Hit number 11 for the Rockies. Connor Norby will thank Jake for a chance at another at bat. He's walked, been hit by a pitch, RBI single. He's also lined to left. McCarthy dancing around at first, and Norby fouls the first pitch from Watts off to the right. Just under 40,000, 39,768 on hand here this evening. Pitch swung on and fouled into the glove of Bernal. It's 0-2. Rockies will go past 2 million fans again through the gates here at Coors Field tomorrow. Just under 2 million right now. Swinging a foul away. Count stays at two strikes. And they will have one more home stand to go for the Rockies. Pitch fouled back towards us, but off to the right. Four straight foul balls by Connor. That final home stand with the Padres and the Mariners and the Diamondbacks. So Rockies will have some say on the battle between the Pods and the D-backs in terms of that third wild card spot. Pitch outside to Norby, 1-2. And Seattle, I think, is too far back, but in the American League, the way that is, you never know in terms of the wild cards. Check swing, ball in the dirt, and he did check it, 2-2.
1: And it feels like the Diamondbacks and the Padres just keep flipping who's in that final wild card spot. They did again tonight with the Padres losing and the Diamondbacks winning.
0: And a half game difference between those two for that third spot. There goes McCarthy, pitches outside. Bernal's throw is high, and that's stolen base number 28 for Jake McCarthy. And it's a full count on Connor Norby. 28 out of 33. Pitch to Connor is low, ball four. That's the second walk tonight where he was in an 0-2 count and draws a freebie.
1: And it wasn't just 0-2 and then four straight balls. He's had to fight off a few pitches in each of those plate appearances. That's kind of what Connor Norby's been doing the entire time he's been with the Rockies, is quality at-bats after quality at-bats being a pest to the pitcher.
0: Yeah, that's 11 walks, so in 23 games, swinging and a miss at a curveball by Hunter Goodman. Hunter with a two-run single last time up in the seventh. RBIs 75 and 76. Cues it. Foul. The way it was spinning, until it got past first base and foul ground, you couldn't be sure. But it's strike two on Goody. He said 28 stolen bases. Misspoke. It's 29. Sorry about that, Jake. I don't mean to shortchange you. Goodman's out there at second, and Goodman swings and misses at a slider, and that'll end the eighth. We head to the ninth. The Rockies with a 10-5 lead, and hang on 1 second with Warren Schaefer. Is there any issue? Apparently not, and we'll go to the ninth. 10-5 Rockies on the KOA Rockies Radio Network.
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0: Five Rockies. Juan Mejia comes on to look to get the final three outs. Juan making his 56th appearance. He's 3-6 with a 5.40 earned run average. Four saves. No save situation here. And he misses inside ball one to Thomas Ajayi, the shortstop, who has walked, doubled, and hit a sacrifice fly. 1-0 pitch is low, 2-0. That long bottom of the eighth inning for Mejia. He stopped throwing for a while in the bullpen with the reviews and the long at-bats. 2-0 pitch is high ball three. Rockies got themselves into trouble in a two-run game granted last night with a leadoff walk by Nathan Church. There's a strike as Juan pours it in there. So JC, then Jose Fermin, who came on and pinch hit for Church back in the sixth inning. 3-1 is taken for a called strike two. Stay tuned for the Clubhouse Show presented by Common Spirit Health, hospitals, clinics, and caregivers. Human kindness lives here. So JC asking for time. Three, two pitch way outside. That is the third walk by Rockies pitching. The starter, Mason Adams, walked a pair of guys but didn't get hurt by it. Fermin, as a pinch hitter in the sixth inning, grounded to short. Right on right, and ball one from Mejia. Juan goes through these stretches. One old pitch in there for a strike with a sweeper. Short lead for Sajac, swing and a miss by Fermin. Fastball at 95. Going to get a pinch hitter for Urias. Swinging a drive towards right center field. That's going to one hop the wall. And it will score Sajac on an RBI double. And it's 10-6, Rockies. But now you're flipping the lineup and getting back to the top of the order. Juan missed with that pitch. It ended up right on the middle of the plate. And Fermin able to drive home Sajac after the leadoff walk. Cesar Prieto, a left-handed batter, is now going to pinch hit for Urias. ...27-year-old out of Cuba. We saw him in one of the games in St. Louis. Just his 13th game in the majors this year. And he'll roll it up the middle. Backhanded by Amador. His throw to first in time for a much-needed first out. On the play, Fermin gets to third. Good play going up the middle by Adiel, and that strong throwing arm makes a difference as his motion was carrying him, his momentum away from first. He made a good strong throw. Ivan Herrera now, a two-run homer earlier in the game, and he'll chop one inside of first base for a fair ball. It'll be an RBI single. As Fermin scores, it's now 10-7. The Cardinals have been a very strong late-inning team themselves, and Warren Schaefer is not going to spend any more time with the Cardinals doing damage to Juan Mejia, and Jordan Romano is going to come into the ball game. 10-7 Rockies, one out, one on. Before we do anything else, let's pause here 10 seconds. 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
0: Jordan Romano comes on here in the ninth. He's having trouble with his PitchCom receiver. And checking to see if it's working. And now he'll let the home plate umpire, Mike Malinsky, check it. But Mike says, get him another one. Jordan had a 9-game scoreless string stopped last night with his second blown save as a Rocky. He has 9 saves, make it 10 saves and 12 opportunities as a Rocky, and this is a save situation. Alec Burleson, the hitter, and he swings and misses at a slider. Had a walk, got an out, then an error put two men on with one out. And Ivan Herrera, the runner at first here after another RBI hit for Herrera against the Rockies. And last night it was a 3-run homer. He's knocked in 3 again tonight. Pitch, swing, and a miss by Burleson again on a good solid slider. Warren Schaefer said on his show during the On Deck show that he couldn't wait to get Jordan back out there, knowing that the veteran with more than 125 saves in his career would not be overwhelmed by last night and would be ready tonight. 0-2 pitch in the dirt, came back with the slider again and blocked by Goodman. Burleson a single and 4 tries tonight. He has hit into a double play earlier in the game. Rockies could turn 2 and end it, but Romano dealing with Burleson, and it's a line drive to Rumfield, who tried to make the tag on Herrera, but he got back. Burleson screaming in anger, going back to the third base dugout. Hit a line drive right to TJ. And fortunately, from the Cardinals' perspective, Herrera hadn't gotten that far off of the bag. Otherwise, it would have been a double play. But now it's 2 outs. Rumfield won't hold Herrera on. He'll be kind of back, but not all the way back, as it's a right-handed batter in Jordan Walker. Walker, 0-for-4 tonight, swings and fouls it back for strike one. Rockies. 2 outs here in the ninth with a runner at first, trying to even the series with the Redbirds. 0-1 pitch, runner goes, swing, and a miss on the slider. Indifference allows Herrera to move to second. And Romano now a pitch possibly away from ending it. Walker gets time at the plate. Big crowd on its feet. Walker slowly steps back into the right-hand box. Waggles the bat a couple of times. Romano comes set. The 0-2. Way outside. Good backhand by Hunter Goodman. One, two, the count. Check on the runner. The pitch in the dirt again. Couldn't get him to chase the slider. He has been throwing a fair amount of them. He's threw a fastball to get strike one on a foul ball, a swing and a miss on the slider, and now the last two sliders have missed. Two pitch. Did he go too far? He did. The ball gets loose. Goodman doesn't have time to get it to first, and the game stays alive. Oh my goodness. The things that have happened to the Rockies in the last 9 days, incredible. Pitch in the dirt. They said Walker swung. Hunter Goodman not able to handle the pitch on the backhand. Couldn't find the ball at first. And Walker able to beat the throw to first. So now the tying run, Leal Bernal comes and drives it to right. Moniak is there and has it. And everybody can exhale finally. Rockies hang on and win game two. Final score, Colorado 10, St. Louis 7 on the KOA Rockies Radio Network.
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0: Tonight, the Rockies, 10 runs, 11 hits, no errors, 5 men left on base. The Cardinals, 7 runs, 12 hits, and an error. They stranded 7. Winning pitcher Brennan Bernardino now 4-3 on the year. Matthew Liberatore took the loss. He is 5-14. Jordan Romano came on and got the final couple of outs to pick up for Jordan his 15th save, his 11th as a Rocky. Rocky saves are dealt by the all-new Brandon Dodge Chrysler Jeep Ram in Fort Collins. Nobody beats a Deal and Doug deal. Nobody. Rockies knock off the Cardinals 10-7. The Clubhouse Show is next on the KOA Rockies Radio Network.
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0: 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Human kindness lives here. The Rockies lost a heartbreaker in the ninth inning last night. They had a different kind of game tonight, but just as nervous at the end as yesterday. Let's get into the highlights put together by Jesse Thomas. It began in very good fashion as rookie Mason Adams continues to be impressive. 1-2. Swing and a miss. He got him with a sweeper. After a leadoff walk, Mason Adams strikes out the next three. No score as the Rockies come to bat. He would end up striking out four in a row before he allowed a home run to Joshua Baez. He would give up a two-run homer later to Ivan Herrera, who just gets big hits against the Rockies every time he sees them. But a seven-strikeout affair by Adams gives the Rockies a lot of hope as we see this right-hander move forward. It could have been worse in the fifth inning when the Cardinals got the Herrera home run, but we got one of the fine defensive plays of the game courtesy of Jordan Beck. Zach Agnew starting to get ready in the Rockies bullpen. Ground ball through the hole on the right side for a base hit. Beck up with the ball. His throw home is in time. On one bounce, a perfect strike to Hunter Goodman. It'll be a hit for Church, and they are going to challenge the Cardinals.
1: Cardinals are challenging. I'll call a home plate.
2: And it is really close, and I think this is another case where the Rockies are going to be happy that the initial call was out.
1: View, the call stands. The runner's out. And
0: so the call stands. The call stands, and the Rockies were grateful for that. It made a lot of difference in this one. Going into the bottom of the fifth inning, the Rockies had had one base runner. They hadn't collected a hit off Matthew Liberatore, but that changed in the fifth. The Rockies would get back-to-back RBIs to get to within one, courtesy of DH Troy Johnston and second baseman Adiel Amador. There goes Carrick for third. It's lined into right field for a hit. Walker up with the ball. His rainbow throw goes to the backstop, and Johnston gets to second. Bernal, trying to make the play, fell over Carrick, who had slid home, and he twisted his right leg a little bit. He's hobbling, trying to walk it off, but the Rockies are on the board. It's 3-1 St. Louis. And Amador is the hitter, and he'll hit it into center field for a base hit. Troy Johnston heads home, and the Rockies make it a one-run game. Adiel Amador with RBI number 9. 3-2 St. Louis. But then Liberatore, who was finally giving up some hits, couldn't keep the ball out of the dirt and would throw a couple of wild pitches in the inning. One of them tied up the game. 3-2 pitch is in the dirt, skips away. Amador coming home, and he will score. The game is tied. Adiel started, stopped, started, and finally put it in gear, and he scores on the ball four wild pitch. 3-3 game. Liberatore started the inning working on a no-hitter. He departs in a 3-3 tie with two men on as his responsibility. And the Rockies would make sure those runners he was responsible for would come around to score. The Rockies did it with a double steal. And Connor Norby.
2: It's the rookie Luis Gastelum, right-hander making his 25th appearance of the season and his career of 4.67 ERA.
0: Running is McCarthy on the double steal. Tovar scores. The throw to second gets away. And on to third goes Jake McCarthy. Rockies have taken the lead 4-3. Gastelum's pitch is looped into right center field. That's a base hit. McCarthy jogs home. Connor Norby with an RBI single. A five-run fifth inning. The Rockies lead it 5-3. But they had one more burst in the fifth inning. And can we call a rookie old reliable? I think we can when you're talking about T.J. Rumfield. There goes Norby. Got a big jump, and T.J. hits it into center field on the run, diving and not making the play. The center fielder, Church. And from first base, home comes Norby on the RBI double by T.J. Rumfield. Six runs in the inning. 6-3 Colorado. It remained 6-3 through the top of the seventh inning with good pitching from Brennan Bernardino, would end up getting the win on the night, and Jaden Hill. The Rockies would tack on in the bottom of the seventh inning, and as we will get to with the highlights, they needed those four runs in the seventh.
2: Hunter Goodman, 0-3 in the game. Infield playing in. All of them loaded. First pitch, swinging line drive, base hit into left field. Scoring from third base, Tovar. Here comes McCarthy. Throw to the plate is high. In with a slide, both Goodman and Norby take the extra 90 feet. It's a two-run single for Hunter Goodman. It's 8-5, Colorado. Cole Carrick. And he hits this in the air to left field. Charging in is Baez. He is going to slide, and it's going to drop in for a hit. Norby scores from third. Goodman ends up at third. And it's 9-5 Colorado on the bloop single by Colt Carrick. They're trying the safety squeeze again here today. We'll see if it's still on. 0-1. He's showing bunt. He gets it down the first base side. Here comes Goodman to the plate. Glove flip by Burleson under the tag. Goodman slides in safely. It's 10-5.
0: So the Rockies had a 10-5 lead. We talked about Mason Adams at the outset, the young man acquired in a trade with the White Sox. Nick Frasso was picked up in a deal with the Dodgers, and we have certainly liked what we have seen from the tall right-hander. 2-2 pitch is strike three called on the outside part of the plate. Baez didn't like it, but he's strikeout victim number 10 for Rockies pitching tonight. The pitch, swing and a miss. He got him with a changeup. Back-to-back strikeouts for Nick Frasso on a 1-2-3-8. 10-5 Rockies. But the Cardinals made it tough, rallying to win last night. They made it nervous time in the ninth again. Juan Mejia would allow a walk and a double and a single to make it a 10-7 game. Jordan Romano, who gave up the game-winning homer last night, coming on to try and get the final two outs. He got the first one on a line drive to T.J. Rumfield at first base. He almost got the runner Herrera for a double play. That didn't happen. And like I said, nothing seems easy in these games against the Cardinals. And the final out of the game was another example of that. 2-2 pitch. Did he go too far? He did. The ball gets loose. Goodman doesn't have time to get it to first, and the game stays alive. Oh, my goodness. The things that have happened to the Rockies in the last 9 days, incredible. So now the tying run, Leal Bernal comes and drives it to right. Moniak is there and has it. And everybody can exhale, finally. Rockies hang on and win game two. Final score, Colorado 10, St. Louis 7. And because our team won tonight, Cars for Kids wins, as we'll be making a donation to Cars for Kids. You should, too. Donate your old car today at carsforkids.com. That's cars with a K. One of the big reasons the Rockies' offense is better in 2026, the guy at the top of the lineup, Jake McCarthy. We'll hear from Jake as he visits with Zach when we come back on the KOA Rockies Radio Network.
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3: Rockies even the series with a 10-7 win tonight over St. Louis. And to no one's surprise, in the midst of all the activity, Jake McCarthy, and he talked to Zach at game's end.
4: Thanks, Jack. Jake, you get the hit in the last inning, but before that, you were just walking. And for you, you're able to get on base, and even without a hit, you create traffic, you steal bases, and it's just a really important part about being that leadoff man. It's probably a nice spot for you to be in.
5: Yeah, I just want to get on for the guys behind me, and you know, obviously there was a lot of traffic besides me on the base path, but yeah, I just got to, you know, sort of do what the game's asking of me, and I think swinging at the right pitches and taking my walks when the opportunity comes. So yeah, we did a nice job of it tonight.
4: Do wins like this feel a little bit better when really everybody throughout the lineup's just passing the baton and moving it forward?
5: Yeah, for sure. And you know, last night's loss wasn't great, obviously. So, you know, it just shows our ability to bounce back, and we got an opportunity to win a series tomorrow.
4: Yeah, speak about that ability, because, you know, that tough loss on your near walk-off earlier in the week, and you win back-to-back games. So we don't talk about it anymore. Okay, moving on, a couple of wins, but then tough loss last night. You guys bounced right back again tonight.
5: Yeah, again, I just think it just shows the makeup of this team. And, well, you know, it's like we were, you know, beating the dead horse here, but we want to win more games. We want to keep winning, and we want to be competitive. So, you know, we got games left here that we want to finish out strong.
4: Well, Jake, congrats on the win, and we'll send it back up to you, Jack.
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12: 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Nice win for the Rockies tonight. Let's check out the 7 scores at American League Ballpark. It's the only game that's still going on. Top of the 8th, the A's up 4-0. Jeffrey Springs has shut out Seattle through 7 innings. He's only at 81 pitches, so he could keep on going. The Blue Jays win in Kansas City 4-3. They're above 500 for the first time since April the 4th. Minnesota with a 6-4 win in Chicago over the White Sox. The Diamondbacks took 10 innings, but it was a big win for them. They move a half game ahead of the Padres with a 4-3 victory in Houston. In Texas, it was another 10-inning game with the Rays having a Jonathan Aranda 3-run home run in the top of the 10th to give them a 6-3 lead. That would be the final score. Sonny Gray is now 17-4 after 7 shutout innings as the Red Sox win 5-0 in Baltimore. And then Framber Valdez, 7 innings scoreless for the Tigers. They win 6-0 against the Guardians in Cleveland tonight. Those are your scores around American League ballparks. We'll check out the National League next here on the KOA Rockies Radio Network.
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19: Paul Pabst and Andrew Perloff here to tell you about our brand new show, Not So Fast. With Pabst and Perloff, of course. Following the

0: It's a 5-3 lead in the ninth inning on Milwaukee, although the Brewers are threatening. The Yankees get three hits from Ben Rice and beat San Diego 5-1. And Tommy Edman's three-run homer in the seventh inning has Los Angeles up 5-4 at Dodger Stadium in the eighth inning. College football, CSU won the Golden Boot over Wyoming 35-14. Air Force blanked Duquesne 34-0. It was UNC falling to South Dakota. And in a really, I've never heard it before, the School of Mines and Jerry Schimmel's alma mater Washburn tied at 16. They canceled overtime because the heat index was over 107 in Kansas, and they said that's it. So they have a tie, the Mines, Colorado School of Mines, against Washburn. The Rockies don't want a tie. They want to win another series, and they're going to give the ball to the commissioner, Tanner Gordon, tomorrow to try and get that done. We'll begin our coverage at 12 o'clock as we visit with the highly personable, having the best season of his baseball career, catcher Brett Sullivan will be our guest. Then the on-deck show at 12:30, first pitch at 1:10. Our thanks to Zach Seegers, Master Control, and the master of all he rules, our executive producer, Jesse Thomas. For Zach Goodman, Jack Corrigan saying thanks to all of you for listening. Men, get your checkups. Do it regularly. Know your family's medical history. Be proactive. Be knowledgeable. Take it from me, a cancer survivor. That's what it's all about. Come on, join us in the fight to beat prostate cancer. Final score tonight, Rockies 10, Cardinals 7. Have a good night, everybody.
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8: Even though we have not seen them working together, there have been changes all over the place. That's why I have the biggest issue with it, because a team like Boise State, didn't have the respect coming in

0: held at FCI Fort Dix in New Jersey. I'm Natalie Migliori.
1: Singer David's father has reportedly sold one of his properties in Houston and has taken out a big loan ahead of his son's upcoming trial on murder charges. It's getting light. And the moon is climbing. And Grammy-winning singer-songwriter and producer Cassandra Wilson has died. The jazz legend's distinctive smoky voice made her one of the genre's most influential artists, blending jazz with blues, folk, country, and pop. Cassandra Wilson was 70. That's entertainment. I'm Daria Albinger.

0: money parlay is if you can parlay props. Most
1: you
0: of
1: can actually books. Underdog does let you parlay props.
2: Yeah. They make you. They make you. Yeah, they make you.
0: Okay. Yeah. Of course. Yep. You're right.
2: Yeah.
1: They
2: no doubt.
1: Love it. They want more of it. It is a fun site. Honestly, I've been checking it out the last couple weeks since we got the news, and there's some interesting markets that I would not have thought of that they have.
2: No doubt. All right. Coming up next, how much stock would you sell when it comes to these disappointing teams? We'll compare notes. We are Fox Sports. 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

0: And the only thing we have left to criticize is criticism itself. 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
4: Can't you just make a movie about mobsters where they don't swear?
0: We'll uncover some startling truths. September 11th was still more than a week away.
4: He claiming Mr. Rogers had something to do with 9/11?
0: I think he's not claiming it. I think he's about to prove it, Greg. 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
4: Night of the Comet is one of the greatest movies.
2: Well,
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0: And confront our own shameful opinions.
4: Why should the pros who get, at least they get paid for it? I want to do this for free. 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
0: The New Radicals.
4: 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Yeah, I was like, I think this guy's the next Stevie Wonder.
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8: Every hunter knows that the wilderness is full of surprises. 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
11: I just instantly started freaking out, yelling to the world, what's going on? 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I mean, I'm out in the middle of nowhere. 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
8: 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Blood Trails.
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5: Tracking a mostly dry day for your Sunday, we do have a lot of cloud cover and it will be warm. We're tracking high 80s for Colorado Springs as well as mid 90s for Pueblo. And then as we step into your Labor Day Monday, we're going to be seeing some scattered showers and storms, especially after 3 p.m. We could continue to see some of that light rainfall and then a passing storm as well for a lot of the southern areas throughout the evening. Temperatures are going to get all the way up to 90 degrees for Monday for Colorado Springs, mid 90s again for Pueblo. For the Storm Tracker 13 weather team, I'm meteorologist Sarah McCoy.
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9: And here's what you need to know.
10: In the NFL, ESPN just reported that Commissioner Roger Goodell has officially finalized a four-year contract extension through March of 2031. In college football overnight, the Big Ten Conference released a statement saying that a Western Michigan player made contact with a Michigan Hail Mary attempt with 1 second left on the clock. It also released internal video of the review that shows the Western Michigan player touching the ball with 1 second left on the game clock in the stadium. However, the statement and video did not address why the game clock on the TV telecast showed the time had expired before the Western Michigan player touched the ball. Number 16, Michigan completed its second Hail Mary attempt for a 13-12 victory over

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7: Tracking a mostly dry day for your Sunday. We do have a lot of cloud cover and it will be warm. We're tracking high 80s for Colorado Springs as well as mid 90s for Pueblo. And then as we step into your Labor Day Monday, we're going to be seeing some scattered showers and storms, especially after 3 p.m. We could continue to see some of that light rainfall and then a passing storm as well for a lot of the southern areas throughout the evening. Temperatures are going to get all the way up to 90 degrees for Monday for Colorado Springs, mid 90s again for Pueblo. For the Storm Tracker 13 weather team, I'm meteorologist Sarah McCoy.
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14: NFL Commissioner Roger Goodell has agreed to a new four-year extension that runs through the 2030 season. The league announced today Goodell's contract will expire on March 31st, 2031. At the FIBA Women's World Cup, the U.S. will take on Italy out of Group D with tip-off at 2:45 p.m. Eastern Time. In Major League Baseball, it's been back and forth between the Brewers and the Reds. Cincinnati back on top thanks to Ellie De La Cruz's 2-RBI double. It's the bottom of the fifth inning. Reds lead the Brewers 8-6. Phillies on top of the Braves 2-0. It's the bottom of the third inning. Alec Bohm with an RBI double gives the Phillies a bigger lead. The Orioles are on top of the Reds at home 1-0, top of the second inning. And the Tigers lead the Guardians 2-1. It's the bottom of the first inning. Cleveland and Toronto are tied for the final wildcard spot in the American League. I'm Monty Bolaños.
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0: Welcome back to the On Deck Show. Game number 3 between the Rockies and the Cardinals is coming up. I'm here with Cardinals television announcer Chip Carey. And Chip,
9: It's been a fun series so far. Every game between the Rockies and the Cardinals this year has been really closely contested, and both teams in some ways are in a similar spot where they're kind of going through a rebuild, really young guys. And this Cardinals group, I feel like in a lot of ways, has exceeded expectations this year with the young group. What's it like watching this team play?
10: It's been fun. They're exciting. They play together. They play for each other, and they can really hit. That's what's really been exciting, is seeing the growth of these kids coming up from Memphis or Springfield and doing it at the Major League level. You're right about the series. It's been really, really fun to watch both of these teams slug the baseball. As we said on our broadcast the other night, slugging's kind of fun, and for a long time this year, the Cardinals weren't doing that. They're doing it now, and it gives us a really very clear and bright hope for the future.
9: Yes. Speaking of the future, a guy in the Rookie of the Year conversation, J.J. Weatherholt. I know he's out right now. And the Rockies, we love our guy T.J. Rumfield and think he should be in that conversation. But nationally, it's kind of Sal Stewart and J.J. Weatherholt. And Sal's kind of got the RBIs, the home runs. But J.J., he's valued a lot differently because of how he does in the field defensively. What value does he bring out there that's so important?
10: They say in baseball, be strong up the middle. And when he and Mason Winn are together, we feel we have the best middle infield defense in baseball. And he's handled all the chances at second. He's played short when Mason hasn't been able to go. Wrist problem has really sidetracked him. It's been going on for about a month now. We're hoping to get him back maybe when we get home for our last homestand back in St. Louis. But the guy knows how to play. He's a very polished player. He's a very polished kid. And it's a real luxury for Ollie to be able to pencil him in the lineup. He's handled the leadoff spot well. He gets a ton of hits. He hits lefties. He's never in the wrong place, which is really fun to watch. He just has a great feel and an instinct for the game. And as far as the Rookie of the Year race goes, I couldn't agree with you more. I think your guy doesn't get enough credit. He's a really good player, does a lot of things well. He's kind of your version of Matt Olson, I think. Really good defender, really big-time power, strong left-handed hitter, and can't run a lick. So that's another comparison, but I think he will be in that conversation, and deservedly so. He's a nice piece of the Rockies' future.
9: Kyle Leahy going for you guys today. He's a local Colorado kid, and he's transitioned from a reliever into a starter, and I know that the Cardinals are being a little bit more careful with him down the stretch in terms of pitch count. What should everybody expect today from him?
10: He won't be in the game long. The Cardinals are going to make sure he can get to the finish line. Their thinking is they want him to have the experience of making the 30 or 31 starts as he transitions, as you said, from the bullpen. It'll be 45, 50 pitches probably. I haven't talked to Ollie, our manager, yet about that, but he's gone four and a third innings or so the last couple of starts. They want to keep him upright. He pitched 88 innings last year. He's approaching 130 now. They want to get him to the finish line. We already had Hunter Dobbins go on the IL, so we're a little short in the rotation as far as that goes. So he's happy to pitch here. The last time he was here, he pitched in relief the day his grandmother died, and this is always an inspirational place for Kyle to come back and pitch in front of friends and family. So we know he'll be motivated, and we know he'll pitch a great game however long he's in there. And as I said, we want to make sure that we prime the pump for what we think will be a big year for him next year.
9: It's a topic you'd get asked about a lot, but I'm sure it's one that you don't mind talking about. Your son, Chris, he's with the Athletics, does TV with them. And then your other son, Stefan, twin brothers, he's filling in for you now with the Cardinals. What's it been like working with him and doing this with your son all year long?
10: It's great. It's fun seeing the torch being passed from an older generation to a younger generation. I must admit, it was a lot more fun when I was the kid getting the torch and seeing what I hoped was going to be a bright future. But as you know, they're both talented kids. I love them to death. I'm very proud that they're doing it their way and doing it on their own. Stefan's hosting the pregame show and the postgame show today from St. Louis, so another opportunity for him to expand his horizons. But they're really talented kids. They're really good broadcasters. And like you, we're excited for you to get a chance to work with your dad here in Colorado. And we can't wait to see where you young whippersnappers take this crazy family business that we're in. But we're really happy for all three of our collective kids.
9: Absolutely. Well, Chip, I appreciate you taking the time. That's Chip Carey, Cardinals broadcaster. We'll be right back on the KOA Rockies Radio Network.
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0: Welcome back to Rockies on Deck, brought to you by Treetop Applesauce. From the batter's box to the lunch box, nothing crushes hunger like Treetop Applesauce, the official applesauce of the Colorado Rockies. I'm Jesse Thomas, coming to you live from a sun-drenched Coors Field located on the corner of 20th and Blake in lower downtown Denver, Colorado, before the series-deciding Game 3 between the Cardinals and Rockies, and it's time for Pioneers of the Game. Yesterday, I told you about the 1918 World Series between Boston and Chicago, which was being played a month early because of World War I. Well, Game 2 of that series went down on this day, in which the Cubs got one of their two series victories, besting Boston 3-1, thanks to a dominant pitching performance by lefty Tyler, who not only bested Boston's Joe Bush, but he also drove in two of the Cubs' three runs in the second inning. Now, George Albert Lefty Tyler actually started his career in Boston and played for the Boston Doves and the Boston Braves from 1910 to 1917. Then, as fate would have it, in 1918, he got traded to the Chicago Cubs for Larry Doyle, Art Wilson, and $15,000. Now, in addition to being the winning pitcher in Game 2, Lefty Tyler was also the hard luck loser of a hard-fought 2-1 game in the series-clinching Game 6. And in case you missed it yesterday, Boston only scored 9 runs in total over the 6 games, which remains the lowest run total by a winning team in World Series history. Remarkable. But Lefty Tyler gave his former team the business in Game 2 of the Fall Classic 108 years ago today. Time now for the injury report brought to you by Common Spirit Health. Hospitals, clinics, and caregivers. Human kindness lives here. And we're going to keep it moving here to get to Jack and Zach. But quickly, I can tell you that Rockies third baseman Kyle Karros went 2-for-5 with a homer yesterday for AA Hartford. And barring any setbacks, should be activated on Tuesday for game one in the Boogie Down Bronx. All right, time for a break. And since we gave Warren Schaefer the day off today, Jack and Zach will have a conversation about crooked hats and much, much more right after these messages on the KOA Rockies Radio Network.
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3: Back here at Coors Field on the On Deck Show on Sundays, we like to give Warren Schaefer the day off from his pregame interview. Zach, as we contemplate the final game of the second last homestand of the season, it's been an interesting 9 days, including today. I mean, the Rockies come into this game on this homestand at 3-3. And if you go back even to the weekend against the Braves this past weekend, they could be looking for their 10th win in a row, potentially.
4: Oh, there's no doubt. That series in Atlanta, they could have very easily won every single one of those games. And you credit Atlanta. They played marvelous defense. But at the same time, the Rockies have just run into a lot of tough luck lately, and they've been persevering through it. That win when Brett Sullivan walked off the Orioles the other day, the Orioles caught like 7 breaks in the final 2 innings of that game, but they kept on pushing through. You speak about the McCarthy robbed walk-off home run, the great defense against them. Even yesterday in the 9th, it didn't come back to bite them, but you end the game on a strikeout, and all of a sudden the game's still going because it's a wild pitch. And it's just kind of the way that things have gone for the Rockies right now. And overall, I think they're playing really good baseball the last couple of weeks.
3: Yeah, the people look at their overall record, and the record is what it is. But if you look at it, they're 10-18 over the last month, a little more than a month from August 4th to today, September 6th. And in that stretch, they've been the worst team in baseball at driving in runs with runners in scoring position as the pitching has been better. If they were just average, they would, we wouldn't even be talking about are they going to lose 100 games again, because they'd be well past it. Again, it is what it is, but it's a reflection of where they think they're headed.
4: Yeah, and the runners in scoring position issues have certainly been alarming the last few weeks, but that's just a stretch in the season. You're going to have some of those, and it's just an inopportune time when it feels like the offense is clicking unless there's runners in scoring position. So that's been a bit of a struggle, but your reference to how close these games are and where this team is at with their record, those are games they're going toe-to-toe with the best teams in baseball, like the Atlanta Braves. But the difference is the Braves know how to win. They know that in those tight games, they end up finding a way to win those games, and that's why their record is so much better, when really the two teams were evenly matched. And I think as the Rockies mature over the next couple of years, those are games they come away with.
3: Well, you look at just this homestand, for example, and almost two-thirds of the runs driven in have been driven in by rookies still learning how to handle the pressure of late-inning games. Doesn't matter how many high school, college, even minor league games they played, every player will tell you it's different when you're at the top.
4: Well, it's also different because when you're coming up through the minor leagues, yes, you're trying to win baseball games, but ultimately you're trying to perform well so you can get to the highest level. So you have a few years there where the game of baseball, even if you don't mean to, is viewed subconsciously in a different way. And then you get to the major leagues, and it's you want to perform, obviously, but the games really matter if you win or lose. So it's kind of a different mentality that you have to get back into a rhythm of. And the Rockies certainly have some young, hungry guys that I think will learn pretty quick.
3: Yeah, and in that process, we tend to focus on, as they should deserve the spotlight, guys like Rumfield and Kerrig and Karros, and the work of Adiel Amador in a brief window right now. we tend to forget since the trade deadline, guys like Frasso and Manfredi, the guys starting today, Tanner Gordon getting those regular opportunities, Adams, and the other rookie starting pitchers we've had in this process. There have been a lot of changeover to where they're trying to get.
4: And there's a lot of good signs. I think Manfredi has looked really good at times. I mean, the performance he had a couple of nights ago, two innings, retired all six guys he faced. That was a lot of fun, and he shows a lot of promise. Frasso, we saw him up to 99 from a funky arm slot. He's big, he's gangly, he has a chance to be really good. And those are assets that you acquire.

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0: Wrapping things up here on the On Deck Show before the series finale with the Cardinals, Kyle Leahy, the Erie High School and Colorado Mesa graduate, will get his first start here. He has been at Coors Field before, but I'm sure he'll have lots of family and friends on hand for the action today. Tanner Gordon coming off two solid starts in his last two appearances. He'll be the guy getting the ball for the Rockies as Colorado tries to make it two straight series wins on this homestand. And even the overall season series with the Cardinals with a win here this afternoon. Should be fun. It will be hot, but it will be good baseball, we certainly hope. The Rockies and the St. Louis Cardinals will have starting lineups. Get it going for you right after this on the KOA Rockies Radio Network.
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5: Starting lineups for today for Ali Marble's Cardinals. Brian Torres leads it off at second base. Ivan Herrera, the DH. Alec Burleson at first. Middle three have right fielder Jordan Walker, catcher Leo Bernal, and left fielder Joshua Baez. Nolan Gorman's at third base. Thomas Sajacy at short. And Nathan Church in center field with right-hander Kyle Leahy on the hill. Warren Schaefer and the Rockies will have Jake McCarthy leading it off in left, Troy Johnston in right, and Cole Carrig in center. TJ Rumfield hits out of the four hole and plays first base. Mickey Moniak is DHing this afternoon. Adiel Amador again the starter at second. Our Rockies Q&A guest, Brett Sullivan, will do the catching and hit seventh. Be My Old Machine will make his Rockies debut at third base. Batting ninth, it's Ezekiel Tovar at short. On the mound, a right-hander, Tanner Gordon.
8: I'll tell you what, the commissioner has been really good of late. His last two outings have been dominant. He went seven innings, gave up just one earned run against Washington, and then backed it up by going up against Baltimore in the first game of this homestand. Went five innings, gave up just one earned run. He was only at 60 pitches. He was really rolling, and he was extremely efficient. But unfortunately, that's when the rain delay happened and it had to take him out of the game. So hopefully he can continue this nice stretch of pitching. It's his ninth start of the year. Overall, 1-4 with a 5.18 ERA. Throws a four-seamer, a sinker in the low 90s. Pounds the strike zone, really low walk rate, a slider, a curveball, and a changeup. He stands at 6'5", 220. On the flip side, Kyle Leahy went to Mesa University. He was an All-American there. He went to Erie High School in Colorado, so a local kid making his first start here at Coors Field. Pitched against the Rockies earlier this year, went five innings, gave up two earned runs. He'll have a four-seamer and a sinker in the mid-90s, a curveball, a slider, a sweeper, and a changeup. His curveball is his best pitch, but he throws all six of those pitches somewhat equal in terms of the percentage that they are used. He should provide a tough test for the Rockies today, but expect about four innings from him in general because of a pitch count limit.
5: Our umpire is for this afternoon. It'll be Emil Jimenez calling the balls and strikes. Gabe Morales at first base. Crew chief Doug Eddings at second. And Mike Malinsky, the umpire, at third. Rockies are in their home whites with the purple pinstripes. The all black caps with the CR on the front. St. Louis in the road grays again this afternoon with the yellow bat and the Cardinals perched at either end across the front of the jerseys, red letters and numbers. They are wearing dark navy blue hats with the red STL on the front of the caps. We're ready for our first pitch, brought to us by Bank of Colorado. Get the official debit or credit card of the Rockies. 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Bank of Colorado, there's only one. Left-handed hitting Brian Torres will lead things off. He's had a hit and a couple of walks in the series. Brings a 258 mark to the plate as he plays second base for the injured J.J. Weatherholt, and it's an opening strike from Tanner Gordon. Yeah, it'll be a strike thrower for sure with Tanner if he holds true to form. Swing and a miss on a fastball. It's quickly 0-2. Averaging better than four strikeouts to every walk he has surrendered. 0-2 pitch is a flare towards left. It's going to drop in front of McCarthy, and it's an opening base hit for Torres. Didn't hit it very hard, but flipped it into left field, and the Cardinals have the leadoff man on base for the always dangerous against the Rockies, Ivan Herrera. Herrera in the series has been, you could say, unstoppable. A couple of big nights for him and six RBIs in the series for Herrera. Takes an opening pitch out of the zone. 16 homers, 62 RBIs, little dribbler. Amador's going to have to hurry and got him. Adiel Amador, oh my goodness, a little roller that neither Gordon nor Rumfield could get to. And Amador had to go 75 feet to his left to pick that ball up and flip it to first in time.
8: Well, he had to throw this really hard from a short distance, so good on Rumfield to be able to even track this down, but really good defensive play by Amador, who's been stellar since the recall there.
5: So a man in scoring position now for Alec Burleson, who takes a strike. Burleson having the best season of his career. He brings a 280 mark to the plate. 102 runs driven in and 21 home runs. Fastball is high from Gordon. Evens the count at 1-1. 2-for-10 with a run batted in the first two games. Left-handed batter against the righty, and he'll drive it towards right, but Troy Johnston misread it. Started back, came in, and oh, they're going to say he caught it. Ball popped in the air, and Troy somehow hung on to this ball. Wow, they may challenge this one, but it looks like he's got it. And then on the exchange, it popped away. But they're going to call it out. And now it appears the Cardinals are going to challenge the out call.
9: St. Louis is challenging the catch. Rule the catch on the field.
5: The law offices of Dan Kaplis ruling on the field is an out. When you want to be on the winning side of a ruling, get with the guy who's always fighting to win. The law offices of Dan Kaplis, a serious firm for serious cases. 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
8: This is another one where the Rockies have the benefit of it initially being called an out, but he kind of, I was about to say dives, he does kind of fall forward because of the topspin on that baseball, and right before it hits the ground, it enters his glove, the pinky of his glove, but then his glove turns over, his palm down to where the ball is covered by the mitt and you can't see it, and it appears as if that happened, it probably hit the ground. But I don't know if there's a visible shot where the ball is on the ground completely. And now we're getting a slow motion view where it does kind of look like it goes off the glove and then off the ground and back into his mitt.
5: He started back and it was a sinking liner.
9: The call is overturned. It's no catch. Leonard's going to third and first. St. Louis.
5: Yeah, just the way that ball came at him, he thought at first it was really going to carry, then tried to recover, almost made the play, but it becomes a base hit, and Torres goes to third. So an early opportunity for the Cardinals with Big Jordan Walker at the plate, right on right with Tanner Gordon. And he'll send it into the air on the infield, right on the mound. T.J. Rumfield has it. That's the second out. Wow. So dangerous with 100 RBIs and 28 homers, and Tanner Gordon made a great pitch. So it's two down now with the runners still at first and third. And the rookie, Leo Bernal, left-handed batter, a look at a pitch high, ball one. Got started at 110 Mountain Time, 84 degrees at first pitch. 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Throw to first, and scrambling back is Burleson. Well, this would be big for the Rockies and Tanner Gordon in particular, if he can strand these runners. Misses with an off-speed pitch outside and low to the left-handed batter. It's 2-0. You'd say facing a guy for just his sixth big league game, you'd have the advantage, but Bernal has been on fire in his first week in the big leagues. He sends a pop foul left side. Machine playing third base runs out of room. Rumfield, Amador, Tovar, and Vimael Machine, who was called up from Albuquerque yesterday after Willie Castro got put on the injured list. McCarthy in left, Kerrigan center, Johnston in right. Brett Sullivan working behind the plate. 2-1 to Bernal is up and away to the lefty hitter. Ball three. Bernal has gone 7 for 20 in his first five games as a big leaguer. Hitters count. He'll bounce it to a leaping Rumfield who grabs it and steps on first. And the Rockies escape. No score as they come to bat on the KOA Rockies Radio Network.
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5: No score, bottom of the first inning as the Rockies go to work against Denver area native Kyle Leahy. Erie High School, Colorado Mesa University for Kyle. His first pitch to Jake McCarthy is a fastball fouled straight back. He's been on a pitch count of late, and perhaps knowing that has kind of ratcheted up velocity and other things. He has been dominant. Pitch in the dirt, one ball and one strike. And it's only 50 innings since late June. 1-1 pitch is pulled foul down the right side, 1-2. But in 59 in the third inning since that date, Leahy's allowed only 9 earned runs. Pitch is a ground ball off the bat of McCarthy. Diving stop by Torres, but a bad throw into the camera bay. And the Rockies get a runner to second base. Torres did a wonderful job diving to catch that ball, but realizing it was McCarthy, threw wildly, and Burleson, who is really good defensively, had no chance.
8: Well, one thing about throws from second base, of course, as a first baseman, you'd think it's easier. They're closer to you, but when it's a close play like this and they're throwing you really hard at you, it cuts down on your range a lot. And he stretched as far as he could. It actually glances off his glove, but the problem compounded with the throw.
5: They're going to give Jake a base hit. Then he goes to second on the error. And as Troy Johnston, another left-handed batter, takes strike one. Torres did a remarkable job to get to the ball because it might have been a double otherwise in one of those hustle doubles of Jake's. Swing and a miss again by Johnston. 0-2 on Troy. Cardinals threaten, but the Rockies able to prevent them from scoring. Rockies trying to grab the early lead. 0-2 pitch. He got a foul that Bernal couldn't grab, and it keeps things alive for the Rockies right fielder this afternoon. So JC trying to keep McCarthy close. He's shaded up the middle of shortstop, swing and a miss on a high fastball, and Johnston is out number one. McCarthy has been piling up strikeouts, even with his limited innings. He struck out 8 against the Rockies in the game at St. Louis, where the Cardinals won 3-2. Cole Carrick, switch hitter batting left-handed, takes a pitch low, ball one. Cole, 4-for-9 in the series, including a homer and a triple. He'll bang it foul into the Rockies' dugout. That'll even the count. Yeah, had that very difficult August, but things have picked back up here in September. He is 7-for-19 on the homestand, hitting .269 on the year. Pitch upstairs, 2 balls and a strike. This first inning presented by Treetop. From the batter's box to the lunchbox, nothing crushes hunger like Treetop applesauce, the official applesauce of the Colorado Rockies. 2-1. Fouled again in almost the same path as the previous foul ball. That was a Leahy curveball. Mid-90s fastball, the curveball, and as Zach pointed out, a very good sweeper. McCarthy away from second. Pitch is flared foul. It'll drop into about the 8th row behind the third base dugout. Burleson, Torres, Sejacy, and Gorman on the infield, first to third. Baez, Church, and Walker in the outfield. Bernal behind the plate. It's been the same starting lineup all 3 games. Carrig got time just as Leahy was starting into his set position. Outfield straight away and deep. Infield about the same. Pitch is strike 3 called on a sweeper. So after the infield hit in the air, back-to-back strikeouts for Kyle Leahy. Leaves it up to TJ Rumfield here in the bottom of the first. Left-handed batter against the righty Leahy, who gets an opening strike with a fastball at 96. TJ, 4-for-8 in the series. A single, a double, a triple, and a homer. A one pitch upstairs with a breaking ball. He is just about first or second among rookies in every offensive category, with the exception, perhaps, of stolen bases. We know that's not the case in triples, but he has more than delivered. He's hitting .295. That's the 5th best batting average in baseball right now. Trying to get the Rockies on the board first with McCarthy at second and 2 outs. 2-1 pitch is a floater to left, coming on Baez. He won't get there. It bounces by him. TJ into second with an RBI double. 1-0 Rockies. T.J. Rumfield with almost a carbon copy of his RBI double last night.
8: That was the lone Rockies extra base hit yesterday, and it was a ball that was blooped into center and a diving attempt made it go past and turn into a double. This is a curveball in the inner half, and it actually comes up on the barrel on Rumfield near the handle, and it's just in the right spot. Big outfield at Coors Field, and this Cardinals defense is still getting used to it.
5: RBI number 67, and now Mickey Moniak bloops it foul. Gorman on the slide. Near in the camera bay, couldn't grab it. Strike one on Mickey. Mickey, who spent nearly a month on the injured list with an ankle problem and going through a tough time right now. You wonder if that is a factor. He'll line this one, however, into right field for a base hit. Rumfield rounds third. He scores. Mickey Moniak, who has labored to a 2-for-15 homestand, gets a key RBI hit. 2-0 Colorado.
8: Well, it felt like forever where the Rockies, and in reality it was only about 10 to 12 days where they struggled with runners in scoring position so mightily. But yesterday they racked up hits in that situation. And now here in the first, back-to-back hits with runners in scoring position gets them a 2-0 lead.
5: Adiel Amador, switch hitter batting left-handed, will take a fastball for a strike. Adiel, 10 for 25 with a couple of homers and 9 RBIs since his call-up. 3 for 7 in the series with 2 runs driven home. And some good defense, including in this first inning this afternoon at second base. Down and in, and it's one ball and one strike. And not only to finally have some clutch hitting success, magnified more that they did it with 2 outs here in the first. 1-1 pitch in there for a called strike 2. His slider is hard. I mean, really almost like a cutter in terms of velocity based off his fastball velocity. Pitch sliced foul behind home plate. It stays 1-2. In that previous slider, in quote, Zach, they had it almost 92 miles an hour.
8: And you'll see some guys doing that, but they're typically throwing 100 when the slider's that much. Yeah, only 2 or 3 ticks. It's more like a cutter.
5: 1-2 again is down. Good take by Adiel, but that's been his MO since he became a professional. More walks than strikeouts throughout his minor league career, and just one more strikeout than walk so far as a big leaguer this year, and make it 2 as he chases a sinker away for strike 3. But the Rockies score a pair. They lead it 2-0 after 1 on the KOA Rockies Radio Network.
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5: Second inning, Rockies with a 2-0 lead. Tanner Gordon worked out of a 2-on-1-out scenario in the first inning. Joshua Baez swings at the first pitch, pops it foul. Rumfield trying to get there. It wouldn't have made any difference. It hit on the roof of the dugout. One strike on Baez. Joshua Baez, big bat. That's pretty evident in his time so far in the big leagues. 7 homers, 15 RBIs. Hit a home run on Friday. There's a nice fastball for a called strike two for Tanner Gordon. Baez, Gorman, and Sajacy here in the second inning. 0-2 checked his swing on a breaking ball. Cardinals fell back below 500 with the loss last night. 1-2 pitch is playable this time on the pop-up. Into kind of no man's land. Amador wants it. Amador's got it. And that's the first out. He took charge to Dadiel. And coming on the angle, Zach, I think probably helped with the sun.
8: Yeah, absolutely. The sun is a big part right now. And you could tell while he was running in, Johnston there was, he knew where the ball was, but you could tell he was fighting to find it the whole way.
5: Another out in the air for Tanner. He'll get an opening strike now to the left-handed hitting Nolan Gorman. Gorman starting all three games on the weekend at third base, and he has, in a tough season, had some production throughout the weekend. 2-for-7 with a couple of runs batted in. Pitch a little high, maybe a little outside to the lefty hitter. It's 1-1. Hitting 186 on the year. He has spent a lot of time in the minors. This is game 73. From a guy who at one point, people wondered if he was the best position player prospect for the Cardinals. 2 balls and a strike, the count on him now. Gordon's pitch is right there for a called strike two. And injuries are part of baseball. You expect that. And Rockies facing these Cardinals without J.J. Weatherholt and Mason Wynn. They're not complaining. 2-2 fouled back. Of course, you can counter with the Rockies not having Chase Dolander, Kyle Freeland, Jose Quintana.
8: Kyle Karros as well.
5: Yeah. And that's baseball. Pitch swung on and sent high to left. McCarthy fighting the sun, holding his glove up over his head to shade his eyes, makes the play. You can wear the sunglasses, but sometimes that's not enough.
8: And sometimes they almost hurt you more than they help you. Because you saw after that Troy Johnston ball, that last the first out of the inning, he had his sunglasses on as he charged in. He got back to his position, and he put them on top of his hat because they weren't helping him, I guess. It's the bright sun up there today.
5: No clouds at all. First pitch to Thomas Sajacy is inside, ball one. As Vin Scully would say, under cerulean blue skies. That was the first time I ever heard blue described as cerulean, which is a blue color, but I had never heard it before.
8: That one's over my head.
5: Foul back. One ball, one strike on Sajacy, playing shortstop all weekend and very well. And at the plate, two. He swings and misses here. It's a ball and two strikes. Three for five with a couple of walks in the series as well. He's on a hot streak, six-game streak on this trip. A little bit outside, 2-2. He had five of the six games of the streak are on this road trip. This is the sixth game of the trip. He had a hit in the last home game and has continued it. 2-2 is low, and it's a full count. He's one of those guys that you'd certainly pencil into the frustrating category. He aggravates you with how hard he plays. He swings and fouls it. He is, in many ways, a clone of the bench coach, Daniel Descalso. Play anywhere, play hard, gets under your skin. 3-2 again is hit towards right center field. It's going to get to the wall. Johnston will play it and fire it back in, but it's a two-out double. I didn't want Sajacy to prove my point, but he does with now a seven-game hitting streak.
8: Jack, in this seven-game hitting streak, he's 12 for 20. A .600 batting average, and he's doing damage. That's his third double of the streak. He's got three home runs. Boy, he is sizzling out there right now.
5: Yeah, you have 12 for 20, and half the hits are extra base hits. Hitting out of the eight hole, that thrills his manager, Ollie Marmol. Rookie Nathan Church, left-handed batter, the center fielder hitting ninth. Swings and fouls, a curveball. Church hitting .243 on the year. A good rookie season. He's collected 90 hits on his way to a .243 batting average. He's hit 10 homers, knocked in 47. He'll foul it to the top of the backstop behind home plate. It's 0-2. Tanner Gordon dealing with some traffic in the first inning, escaped a two-out extra base hit here in the second that he's trying to make certain doesn't impact. Gets ahead of Church. He sets, does Gordon on the 0-2, and delivers in the dirt, scooped by Brett Sullivan. A ball and two strikes. We're broadcasting live from the Quantum Fiber AT&T broadcast booth. 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Pitch is a looper into right field for a base hit on a changeup. So JC will score. Johnston's throw went to the cutoff man, but it was not a good throw. And hustling his way, Church goes to second on the throw. Like Troy almost overthrew that ball and short hopped TJ Rumfield.
8: And he wasn't trying to throw to the plate and get the out there. He was trying to hit the cutoff man, but credit Nathan Church. This is a play that you expect to see out of Cole Carrick or Jake McCarthy on the Rockies side. That throw is low. Usually you're taught you got to see it over the cutoff man, but he took off immediately. That was a great play to get into scoring position.
5: So the lead's cut in half, and now the tying runs out there at second. single and a run batted in, and then the advance on the throw. Challenge on the first pitch to Brian Torres, and it's a good challenge. It's a high strike as Brett Sullivan thought it was in there. Torres had a base hit his first time up. 2-1, but the Cardinals trying to even things here in the second with two outs. Cued foul into the camera bay on the third base side. Two strikes on Torres. Tanner Gordon tried to get Church with a changeup but missed his location. Ahead in the count, he's ahead in the count to Torres and gets him, swinging and a miss on a curveball. Cardinals get a run, 2-1 Rockies in the second on the KOA Rockies Radio Network.
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5: Rockies as we move into the bottom of the second inning. It'll be our Rockies Q&A guest earlier today, Brett Sullivan, the left-handed hitting catcher, hero of the game Wednesday with the walk-off hit, and he'll swing at the first pitch and put it into the glove of Jordan Walker, only because the right fielder is 6'6", because that ball got to him quicker than he thought it was going to get there.
8: Well, this was very similar to the Troy Johnston ball that he had trouble with in the first inning. It's tough to see out there with the sun and those hard liners at you. It's hard to tell if they're going to carry over your head or dive in front of you, and Walker barely got back to that one.
5: V-Mile Machine now making his Rockies debut. Left-handed hitting infielder takes strike one. 204 in Machine's big league career with the A's and the Orioles. A couple of homers, 15 RBIs. Was very solid for the Isotopes this year, playing all over the infield. Pitch outside to him makes it 2-1. With the Topes, he hit 290. Dozen homers, 73 runs batted in. Had a good cut on a slider, fouled it back. It's 2-2. 32 years of age. He'll turn 33 the final weekend of the regular season. 2-2 pitch is low, full count. Josh Sushan, our buddy who's the voice of the Isotopes, said he was terrific as a leader and as a player this year at Albuquerque. And strike three called, but a challenge by Machine. A backdoor curveball. I thought it was outside, but we aren't at the same spot as the home plate umpire. And it just caught the outside edge. It is a called third strike. Rockies lose their first challenge.
8: I'll tell you what, this is a theme for Leahy. He really likes against left-handed hitters going to that backdoor breaking ball. He's done it with the curveball there. He also does it with the sweeper and that hard slider you were referencing early. Good command, and it's a tough pitch to execute, but if you can, you're going to get a lot of takes on pitches in the zone.
5: Four of his five outs have come by way of the strikeout. Two outs, 2-1 Rockies. Bases empty here in the second, and an opening strike to Ezekiel Tovar. 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That is energy in progress, as Tovar fouled away the next pitch. Ezekiel, batting average 213, 10 homers, 41 runs batted in. And he'll swing and foul tip it into the glove of Bernal. It's another big strikeout inning for Leahy. 2-1 Rockies after two on the KOA Rockies Radio Network.
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3: 2-1 Rockies, third inning. 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
4: Ivan Herrera to the plate, first pitch swinging, pops one up behind home plate, and it'll get into the seats. It's 0-1. Tanner Gordon sitting at 39 pitches right now through a pair of innings. He has a strikeout. He's allowed four hits and one run. The Rockies ahead 2-1, though. Herrera grounded out to second. That was the spinning ball that Amador traveled a mile to get to and made a nice play on. Oh, one pitch, right on right, a changeup down. Herrera has crushed the Rockies this whole year and throughout his entire career. 1-1 pitch, fouled off. It's 1-2. He's 12 for 25 against the Rockies in 2026 with five extra base hits, three of them being home runs, including home runs at opportune times for the Cardinals. The three-run home run won the Cardinals the game in the ninth on Friday. Out of the windup, Gordon's 1-2 is lightly fouled away. Count remains the same. The Colorado Beef Council reminds you, from all beef ballpark hot dogs to burgers on the grill, beef is a summer favorite. 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Gordon winds and delivers, and the fastball is too tight. 2-2. Gordon from the windup gets the strikeout. Swing and a miss on the curveball. Back-to-back K's, two on the day for Tanner Gordon.
3: Rockies strikeouts presented by Sam's Number 3 Diner and Bar. We're serving food babies as a tradition.
4: So now with one away, Alec Burleson to the plate. He had that top-spun liner towards Troy Johnston that just dropped in front of his glove his first time up, and he rips this ball down the first baseline, but fortunately for the Rockies, it's a little bit foul. It's 0-1. Burleson sitting at 102 ribbies this year, trailing just Sal Stewart. Oh, one pitch, and he hits this high in the air to center field, pretty well struck. Carrig on the run into the left center field gap, deepest part of the yard, he makes the catch. Colt Carrig got to show off his speed, and he has got plenty of that. Two down.
3: Yeah, that ball was hit about 420 feet, and Cole was playing right in the middle of center field, so that was a long run into deep left center, and he made it look routine.
4: It's hard when the ball is that high in the air to take a direct route, and it felt like he was right on the money that time. First pitch to Jordan Walker, right on right, a called strike. It's 0-1. Walker, the other guy in this Cardinals lineup with over 100 RBIs, he sits right at 100. Oh, one pitch, he yanks this foul. It's 0-2, but he came up with runners on first and third, one out, and he popped up right on the pitcher's mound. T.J. Rumfield made the catch. He's 0-1. He'll call time here and step out the back of the box. Terrific season, though, for Jordan Walker. An absolute breakout year for him. 0-2 pitch. And it's down and away, 1-2. Walker was another guy like Gorman who was really well thought of around the league when he made his debut, but it took him a few years, and the Cardinals were probably in some ways really showing him his last chance possibly this season. Boy, did he take advantage. 1-2 pitch misses down. It's 2-2.
3: Yeah, almost you'd read stuff like, well, he's going to make the roster. And then you see what happened.
4: 2-2 pitch is in there. It's called strike three on a front door slider. A couple of K's in a 1-2-3 inning for Tanner Gordon. Middle 3-2-1 Rockies on the KOA Rockies Radio Network.
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9: Top of the Rockies lineup to start the bottom of the third. They're ahead 2-1. Jake McCarthy batting from the left side, faces the righty Kyle Leahy, and he drops in a sweeper for a strike. It's 0-1. A one pitch. McCarthy is down and away. It's 1-1. Jake singled in his

0: fans at the game will receive a Todd Helton replica statue. All gates open at 4 p.m. Get tickets at Rockies.com/tickets. So nobody on, one out in the bottom of the third, 2-1 Rockies lead. 1-1 pitch to Johnston is popped up down the third base line. Baez chasing after it into foul territory. He won't get there. It lands just near the fence, and Baez was a step away. So Johnston stays alive. It's 1-2. Kyle Leahy went to Erie High School, was a great baseball player there. He was a great basketball player as well. His dad was the head coach. He was an all-state player. Went to Colorado Mesa, was the first-team All-American his final season there in 2018. Went 13-0 with a 1.41 earned run average. That's a pretty impressive season. If you're not aware, Colorado Mesa on the Western Slopes, one of the premier Division II baseball programs in the country. 1-2 down the left field line, but it's going to slice too much. Foul. Johnston never even left the box. Leahy, in his first few years in the big leagues, he was coming out of the bullpen. This is his first year as a starter, and it's a pretty interesting story about when he was named a starter. We'll get to that in a moment. 1-2 pitch, and a swing and a miss. He gets Johnston for a second time today, and there's two down. That's his sixth punch out already. We're going to pull Carrig with two away.
1: He had eight in the game at St. Louis in five innings. He's ahead of that pace.
0: Well, he's recorded eight outs so far, and only two of them have been in play. A line out to right by Brett Sullivan and a fly out to center by Jake McCarthy. Carrig got caught looking his first time up, and he'll look at a first pitch fastball for a strike. It's 0-1. Leahy, on the final day of spring training, was called into Ollie Marmol, the manager for the Cardinals' office. Oh, one pitch. And Carrig will shoot this foul. It's 0-2. And Ollie told him that he was going to be one of their starters this year. And Kyle's response, he's a reserved, quieter guy. He said, okay. And he got up and started to walk out the door. And as he got to the door, he turned around and came back and sat down. 0-2 pitch is outside. It's 1-2. And he told Ollie, he said, I really appreciate you understanding me. I'm a fiery, competitive guy, but I don't show it on the outside. So thank you for getting me. And that was something that really Ollie enjoyed, and he has proved it this year. Carrig, a flare into right field. That'll drop in for a hit. Rockies first since the first inning. A two-out base runner with speed.
1: Stayed back just enough on the changeup, and that probably helped. Otherwise, it might have carried all the way out to Walker. But that ability to put bat on the ball down in the count, you can never minimize that value.
0: And that swing right there was not a do damage swing. It was, I'm putting the ball in play. The kind of swing we see a lot from the guy at the plate, T.J. Rumfield, right now.
1: Yeah, and, you know, we get caught up in talking about distances and exit velocity, and all those things are a fun part of the game. But the biggest number for a batter, hits. It is.
0: Cannot disagree with you there. Carrig on board with speed. Two outs, runner at first. Rockies ahead 2-1. T.J. Rumfield doubled home the first run of the game, his first time up. Left-handed hitter. He'll foul back the first pitch. It's 0-1. Let's pause 10 seconds. Station identification on the KOA Rockies Radio Network.
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0: Cole Carrig with nine steals this season over at first base. It's an extended lead. Leahy's going to pick over that direction and back with a dive safely is Carrig. Cole's sliding mitt that he wears on his left hand has the Rockies City Connect colors on it, that baby blue. Goes with his purple jersey here. Line drive into right off the top of the glove of Torres, the second base.

0: Grossman, and into right field. Back-to-back singles. T.J. Rumfield's 2-for-2.
1: Now, Torres, not the tallest guy in the world, and that was beneficial for the Rockies. He timed his leap well. He just couldn't get up high enough.
0: Wow, that was everything he had to climb that ladder, and it was just over his glove. So now two on at two outs. Mickey Moniak to the plate. The left-handed hitter will take upstairs. It's 1-0. Carrig at second, Rumfield at first. Infield playing to pull. Moniak 1-for-1 with the single and an RBI. He'll take a backdoor slider for a strike. It's 1-1. Cade Winquest, who ended up getting the victory in game number one of this series. Right-handed arm warming up in the Cardinals bullpen now. Leahy kicks and deals, and Moniak rips this foul down the first baseline. It's 1-2. Celebrate Hispanic Heritage Month at Coors Field on Sunday, September 20th. The first 10,000 fans will receive a limited edition Los Rockies t-shirt presented by King Soopers. 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
1: Does he go soft away, the backdoor breaking ball, or try and get in hard on Mickey?
0: We find out right here. He goes to the breaking ball, and Mickey mashes it towards the Cardinals bullpen. That's where it lands. A three-run Mickey Moniak home run. His 22nd of the year. It's 5-1 Rockies.
1: Now, Mickey was thinking like we were. I bet he's going to throw me something with spin. Leahy missed his spot, and Mickey made him pay. With that home run, the Berg Simpson Law Firm makes another generous donation to Craig Hospital. Berg Simpson, good lawyers, changing lives.
0: So the Rockies got after Kyle Leahy, something that no team in baseball has done in quite some time. He's going to exit the ballgame here in the bottom of the third. So we're going to get a pitching change from the Cardinals. Rockies got a big lead early. It's 5-1 on the KOA Rockies Radio Network.
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0: First pitch to Amador, pulled foul by the left-handed hitter, 0-1.
1: Winquest got the win Friday night. He is 1-0 in four appearances. He's allowed one earned run in 5 2/3 innings.
0: Works out of the windup, far first base side of the rubber. Oh, one pitch is upstairs, another cutter to Amador. 1-1. Adiel is a switch hitter batting from the left side here. Struck out swinging his first time up. 1-1 pitch is a called strike. It's 1-2. That strikeout for Amador his first one in the month of September with the Rockies.
1: Yeah, the other ones came in the earlier time at the major league level.
0: 1-2 on him here, though. The pitch is bounced foul down the third baseline. And, you know, it's about putting the ball in play with two strikes. You saw Cole Carrick really simplify and get that hit. After that, pass the baton, Rumfield another single, and all of a sudden, with two outs, the Rockies get three runs on the Moniak blast.
1: All five of their runs have scored with two outs today.
0: 1-2 pitch to Amador is up and away at 95 there. It's 2-2.
1: Jim Tracy always used to say, longtime big league manager, he goes, you love getting runs. You really love getting runs with two outs.
0: Two balls, two strikes, two away. The pitch to Amador is bounced down the third baseline, but it'll be wide of the bag, foul.
1: Just like any sport, the emotional change late in a game, late in a series in football, late on a shot clock in basketball, just that much bigger.
0: 2-2 pitch, and Amador again fights it off. Another foul ball back. You think about, you play a perfect defensive possession on basketball, and then a guy hits a funky shot.
1: Steph Curry from half court,
0: yeah,
1: right?
0: Exactly. Yeah. And you go, man, that's demoralizing. That changes the way guys play and the momentum of the game. Two out runs are certainly a nice comparison to that. This is a bouncer towards second base. Long battle by Amador is going to be won by Winquest. It's fielded on two hops by Torres. He'll retire the side. Three run, two out home run by Mickey Moniak. 5-1 Rockies after three on the KOA Rockies Radio Network.
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0: Third of the way done with this ball game. Top of the fourth, Rockies ahead 5-1 in the rubber matchup here against the St. Louis Cardinals. Tanner Gordon at 51 pitches entering the frame. The righty out of the windup will deliver the first pitch to the left-handed batting Leo Bernal. The catcher fouls it back. It's 0-1. Grounded out to first, his first trip. A switch hitter. Still in his first week as a big leaguer. 0-1 pitch. And a swing and a miss. Good curveball by Tanner Gordon. It's 0-2. Bernal, throughout his career in the minors, better contact-wise from the left side of the plate, more power from the right side. 0-2 pitch. And he's going to hit this in the air towards shallow center field. Backing up is Tovar. It's going to be the Rockies shortstop making the play. And there's one away. A little bit of a rhythm now for Tanner Gordon. He's retired the last five, including three punch-outs.
10: Thank you.
0: So now it's going to be Joshua Baez, right-handed hitter. He'll be followed by Nolan Gorman. Baez popped out to second his first time up, and he swings and shoots a liner off the glove of Rumfield. Amador will pick it up, but nobody's covering the bag. Baez roped that. Rumfield was playing in a little bit, and at 106, he just couldn't secure the baseball.
9: Yeah, you're about 100 feet away at most, and it's going at that velocity. TJ, I'd tell you, he should have grabbed it. They're going to give Baez a base hit.
0: So now Nolan Gorman to the plate. First pitch is going to miss up. It's 1-0. Baez at first, one down. Gorman 0-for-1 in the game, popped out to left. Gordon at the belt, out of the stretch, 1-0 pitch. He's grounded towards first. Rumfield has it, tags the bag, and he'll just eat it. Well done by Rumfield, diving to his left. He touched first base with his glove with the ball in it, but there was no chance he was going to be able to get Baez from his knees.
9: Yeah, you've got a 4-run lead. Take outs, and don't try and do more than you're probably going to get away with.
0: So now there's two outs and a runner at second, and one of the hottest hitters on the planet right now, Thomas Sejacy, comes to the plate. Right on right, he takes outside. It's 1-0. He doubled and scored the lone Cardinals run back in the second. No batting gloves for him. 1-0 pitch. And that is pinpoint accuracy. Slider catches the outside corner. 1-1. This next pitch for Tanner will be number 60. A look back to second. Long look. Now the pitch. It's inside. 2-1. Tanner threw exactly 60 his last outing, but that was cut short due to the rain delay. In each of his last two starts before that, that he was actually extended to his max, 82 and 90 pitches for him. 2-1 pitch. High and tight, 3-1. And now if you're Tanner Gordon, are you okay with walking Sejacy with that first base bag, and you don't want to give him anything too good to hit with the way he's swinging the bat?
9: But the guy on deck had a hit against him as well. Pick your poison.
0: 3-1 pitch. And it's on the ground up the middle. It's going to be forehanded by Amador. He throws to first base, and that will retire the side. Good job by Tanner Gordon to work out of trouble. Good play by Adiel Amador. 5-1 Rockies, middle four on the KOA Rockies Radio Network.
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1: 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Left-hander Cooper Jerpy making his big league debut.
0: Left on left with Brett Sullivan, and his first major league pitch nearly ended up in a hit by pitch as he had to turn his shoulder out of the way of that one. It's 1-0. 5-1 Rockies. Working out of the windup. The pitch from Jerpy is a fastball that's swung on and missed. It's 1-1. Bottom of the Rockies lineup, Sullivan, Machine, and Tovar do up.
1: Really tough left on left in the minors.
0: Well, it's an interesting arm slot. You can tell why. Out of the windup here, the 1-1 is inside. It's 2-1. He's 6'3", so he's a pretty tall guy, but his release point is almost below his belt level. It's a sidearm release from the left side. There's two red arm sleeves as he goes through his windup here, the 2-1. And that's the first breaking ball we've seen. And it floated into the zone like a frisbee. 2-2.
1: Yeah, sweeper in the upper 70s.
0: Two balls and two strikes on Sullivan. The pitch is fouled away, just getting a piece of a sweeper. Count remains the same. This is a guy who was a first-round draft pick out of Oregon State back in 2022. He was a Golden Spikes finalist that year for the best player in college baseball. Has been troubled by elbow issues in his pro career. 2-2 pitch, hard on the ground, one hopper fielded by the shortstop, Sajisi. He'll retire Sullivan with a toss to first, one away. That'll bring up Machine, who struck out looking his first time up, but he had some loose bodies removed from his elbow at one point, then in 2024 had Tommy John surgery. So it has been a long ride, and he has had to battle some adversity to get here to the big leagues at 25 years old. Left on left here with Machine. The pitch is a breaking ball for a strike. It's 0-1.
1: The medical world, they used to just kind of say bone chips for things like that, but not always was it actual bone.
0: Oh, one pitch, one on a missed.
1: So they came up with the loose bodies. Sounds like a murder mystery written by Agatha Christie.
0: Literally. I don't know what it means. I just repeat it. 0-2 pitch is outside but challenged by Bernal.
1: Yeah, he'd get ready to throw to third. Whip it around the infield.
0: Well, we'll find out if it's the first big league strikeout for him. It is. So strike three called, overturned on the ABS challenge, found the sweeper at the top away corner of the zone, and congratulations, get that baseball back to the dugout. Cooper Jerpy's first major league punch out. So now Ezekiel Tovar will bat from the right side against the lefty. 0-1 with a strikeout. First pitch to the Rockies shortstop is fouled away on the first base side. 0-1. Level up your work week at Coors Field. 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Tovar, across the last month or so, his last 27 games, he has really come along with the bat. 1-1 pitch. It's fouled back. It's 1-2. He's batting .314. And for a guy who was struggling to stay above the Mendoza line for the majority of the year, it's really a welcome sign for someone the Rockies know has the world of talent. 1-2 pitch is fouled back. He stays alive.
1: Well, certainly, Zach, to elaborate on your point, he's only 25. He's one of the better defensive shortstops in the game and has a team-friendly contract. He's still a foundation piece.
0: 1-2 pitch to him. And he drives this out to deep left field. Baez is going back at the base of the warning track. He makes the catch. Tovar nearly had his 11th of the season. Instead, it's a 1-2-3 inning in Cooper Chirpy's major league debut. We're off to the fifth. 5-1 Rockies on the K-Way Rockies Radio Network.
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1: 5-1 Rockies as we begin the fifth inning. The 9-hole hitter Nathan Church, who knocked in the Cardinal run, swings at Gordon's first pitch, and Tanner gets him to foul it away. 5 runs, 6 hits, no errors for the Rockies. A run on 5 hits and an error for St. Louis. Pitch a little bit outside. That evens the count. RBI was number 48 for Nathan Church. He swings, slices it to left. Running into foul ground will not help Jake McCarthy. It hits the safety netting. 1-2. Tanner, to this point, no surprise, hasn't walked anybody, and Gordon has 3 strikeouts. Pitch, swing, and a miss. Make it 4 strikeouts for Tanner. He has 76 strikeouts to 16 walks. That's almost a 5-to-1 ratio.
0: It's one of the better marks in baseball, despite him not being really a strikeout guy at all. It's just the fact that he walks less people than almost anybody else in baseball.
1: Back to the top of the order, it's Torres. Ryan has a single and a strikeout against Tanner Gordon. He got to third base with 1 out in the first inning, and Gordon got a pop out on the infield against Jordan Walker, then a ground out by Leo Bernal. He's missed with his first 2 to Torres here as he starts his 3rd time through the Cardinals order. Rockies had a 2-run first and then a Mickey Moniak 3-run homer. Ground ball hit to first. Rumfield says he's got it. He does. And that's ground ball out number 5 for Tanner. 2 outs here in the 5th as he looks to make it 5 in a row retired. It'll be Ivan Herrera. The
9: The DH is 0-2 today, and boy, did he swing late, almost like he was taking a practice swing after the pitch was made on the curveball. Strike one.
0: Looks like the golf swing where you don't go all the way, where you're kind of getting loosened up a little bit.
9: And back with a slider on the inside to make it 0-2. Tanner Gordon, the Illinois native, ready, fires, and Herrera will get it by a diving Amador, an opposite field base hit. Hit number 6 for St. Louis. Keeps the inning alive for Alec Burleson, who has one of those 6 hits. Hit a sinking liner that Troy Johnston at right made a dive, had it in the glove, but trapped it against the grass, and it was ruled a hit, and now Burleson will take it into the right field corner. Johnston up with the ball, fires it in. They are going to hold Torres at third base. Thought for a moment that Pop Warner was going to send. I said Torres, that's Ivan Herrera. Had it been Torres, he would have given him the green light, the wave home, but holding him at third, and it gives the Rockies a chance to still escape, although they've got to deal with Jordan Walker.
0: Yeah, that's what's difficult about this Cardinals lineup, is if you give the top of their order, and you have to give credit to the guys who've been at the top of their order this year, if you allow them to get on base, they have two of the best run producers in all of baseball coming up right behind them. So it can definitely make it interesting. And now, all of a sudden, after two outs, nobody on, Tanner Gordon's going to have to make a big pitch here at some point.
9: He's been able to get Walker twice today. Now with second and third and two outs in the fifth, and Walker swings and misses at a slider. He has had trouble picking up the Gordon breaking ball. He popped up to Rumfield right on the pitcher's mound in the first, called out on strikes in the third. Gordon needs to make good pitches. He tried to get Walker to expand with another slider. I'm sure Brett Sullivan thought, hey, we can do this again, but it was a little too wide. And Walker let it go by. 1-1 pitch. He checked his swing and did not. Down at first, Gabe Morales said he went, and it's 1-2. Can he get him again? Gordon ready. The 1-2 is in the dirt. Nice stop by Brett Sullivan. Able to smother it with his body, dropping to both knees, 2-2. Has his sign now, and then Walker asks for time.
0: You're Gordon here. Don't have to try too hard to make sure it's in the strike zone. Try to get some chase from Walker. This is the guy you don't want to beat you.
9: 2-2 is outside. That's just what he did. And Walker, after chasing a number of pitches, let that one go. It's a full count. Herrera at third. Burleson at second. Two outs in the fifth. Rockies up 4. The pitch to Walker is outside, ball 4, and the bases are loaded. He missed. It was out of the zone, and Walker, after all the chasing and down early in the count, able to draw the walk to load the bases. It'll bring up the left-handed hitting Leo Bernal, 0-2 today, and he'll drive it to right field. Troy Johnston can't hang on to it. It's going to score 2. Troy made a great diving try, but the ball came out of his glove. It's a two-run, nope, make it a one-run single. Nope, two-run single. Yeah, they finally posted it on the board, and with two outs and nobody on, the Cardinals have scored twice, and Warren Schaefer is going to go to the bullpen with the tying runs on. Pitching change here in the fifth. 5-3 Rockies on the KOA Rockies Radio Network.
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0: 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Appearance number 46 for the sidearm right-hander Jimmy Hergett. The 32-year-old has a 5.68 ERA, has been scoreless in each of his two appearances during the homestand.
9: He'll get the rookie slugging left fielder, Joshua Baez, who has a single and two tries this afternoon. Tying runs at first and third with two outs. Pitch to Baez. He went too far on the slider. That's strike one. Jimmy waving a bug away. He got bit on the arm on the last homestand. Must be his cologne. 0-1 pitch. Swing and a miss. He really frisbeed that sweeper. He gets ahead of Baez. Two strikes. Trying to finish up the fifth, keep the Rockies ahead. 0-2 pitch, went out wider with the sweeper, and Baez didn't chase this time. When our team wins, Cars for Kids wins. We'll be making a donation. Cars for Kids, the place to donate your car and get a tax deduction. Cars, the number 4kids.com. 1-2 pitch, hit towards center. Carey coming on, has to play it on the bounce and misplays it. It's going to roll all the way to the wall. The tying runs are home. They'll hold Baez at third. Rockies 5, St. Louis 5.
0: Carey, always really aggressive in center field, wanted to make a diving catch to end this frame, but he realizes he's not going to get there and makes the right play holding up. But once you get this close to the baseball, it can't be trying to field it with the glove. He tries to catch it while turning away. You got to put your body on the line and knock it down when you're that close, and it ends up costing the Rockies at least one run.
1: And a big hit by the rookie Baez. So RBI hits from two of the rookies in the lineup to even the game. They charged an error to Kerrig. Swinging and a miss by Nolan Gorman. It's quickly 0-2. So it's a base hit for Baez. And then Bernal scores on the air as Baez goes to third. High fly ball to deep right, and the Cardinals are in the lead. Jimmy Herget got ahead, back-to-back hitters, and gives up two extra base hits. And St. Louis leads it 7-5 here in the fifth. Twice in a row ahead in the count and didn't make the pitch for Jimmy. That's the eighth home run he has allowed. .426 a home run, and now Thomas Jacy. This all happening with two outs and nobody on. So JC swings and misses as bat goes flying, hits the safety netting above the third base dugout. And once again, it's a two-strike count for Jimmy Herget. So JC with a double earlier in the game and a run scored. It was a double that was off the glove of a Rockies player, and he swings and fouls with a wild swing, but fouled it. Well, he did knock in a run, but Ivan Herrera started the rally, and he's been in the middle of every Cardinals scoring rally on the day. Pitch strike three called. That will end the top of the inning. That closes the barn door after the barn burned down. Halfway through, the Rockies are down to 7-5 on the KOA Rockies Radio Network.
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1: Jake McCarthy swings at the first pitch in the fifth inning, and Alec Burleson with a nice backhand pick. He was playing tight to the line, and it paid off. One pitch, one out for the rookie Cooper Jerpy, who came on and got the outs last inning after the Rockies had done damage to the starter. Kyle Leahy, and a curveball on the inside corner for a strike to Troy Johnston, who has struck out twice today. Mark Manfredi up in the Rockies bullpen. Jerpy's fastball is high, 1-1. 7 runs on 10 hits and an error for St. Louis. 5 runs on 6 hits and an error on the Rockies. 1-1 pitch is fouled back. It's 1-2. Johnston struck out twice against the starter Leahy, and now dealing with a lefty who is tough on lefties. Down a ball and 2 strikes. And it's chopped foul up the right side.

0: This shows you in baseball, two outs. Tanner Gordon looking like he's in total command. And next thing you know, ball club's down by a couple of runs. Momentum is so quirky in this game.
1: Yeah, we were talking about it earlier in the game. The Rockies scored 5 2-out runs, and that's why they were ahead 5-1. Felt like they had all the momentum, but then the Cardinals do the exact same thing.
0: Yeah, six of their seven runs, all six in that inning with two outs. Breaking ball misses inside, 2-2. Well, from giving Jerpy a little bit of work to now seeing how he handles a lead. The lefty's 2-2 is fouled away again. That hit the catcher, Bernal. Another 2-2. Swing and a miss as Johnston goes down on strikes for the third time this afternoon. That's eight strikeouts here for Cardinal pitching. Tell you what, that breaking ball moved from Johnston's hip to a couple of balls out of the strike zone.
1: This is not a fun at bat for left-handed hitters.
0: Carrick, the switch hitter, batting right-handed, and a changeup is at his feet, ball one. Cole with a single last time up, and he would score on the Moniak three-run homer. Swings and misses at a fastball. And the fastball not that quick. That was only 89 miles an hour, according to StatCast. But it looks like the funky arm slot and everything else, not easy to pick up the ball in your first encounter with this guy. Jerpy's 1-1 on the inside hip of Carrick. Inside, ball two. A little more velo on that fastball. The lefty winds and fires, and it's a pop-up. Right down the third baseline, now drifting into foul ground. Gorman has it, and Jerpy continues to perform. He's retired six straight. 7-5 Cardinals after five on the KOA Rockies Radio Network.
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0: Yeah.
1: of the sixth, Rockies find themselves behind 7-5. They'll turn to the lefty Mark Manfredi out of the bullpen. It'll be his eighth appearance at the major league level, and his last one was his best one on Friday against the Cardinals. Two innings, didn't give up any base runners with a pair of punch outs.
0: He'll go left on left with Nathan Church, who has an RBI single and two tries, and Mark's first pitch is outside for ball one. Yeah, he has been fun to watch as he starts his major league journey, swinging and a miss on the next Manfredi pitch to even the count. Lachine up at third, rest of the infield back, and Manfredi misses down and in, 2-1. Every Cardinal with a hit, and with the exception of Walker, who drew a walk and scored in that six-run fifth inning. Foul makes it 2-2 on Church. The 2-2 in the air to left field. Jake McCarthy coming in, still coming on, and makes the catch. A few clouds have started to appear in the sky, but they're not really going to help the fielders at all. It's all behind the ballpark on the west and north sides of Coors Field. But Jake able to handle that first out. Now Jose Fermin batting for Torres with a lefty on the mound, and the pitch is low. Torres went 1-for-3 in the leadoff spot. We've seen Fermin pinch hit and stay in all three games now of the series. He's a 241 hitter, and he'll take a strike to even the count. Air quality forecast courtesy of EnviroTest Air Care Colorado. 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Two balls and a strike. Cardinals will go to San Francisco from here while the Rockies head to New York City. Pitch swing and a miss. Good run on that four-seamer at 95, 2-2. And Freddy sets his pitch. Dug out by Fermin on a pitch in on his hands. An easy roller to short, and Tovar gets it to first for the second out. One thing about Mark Manfredi, I said it the other day, Zach, he's pitching with conviction. I mean, it exudes from his body language.
1: There's supreme confidence, and he kind of looks like a linebacker with his upper body build, and that fastball, he releases it from a really low attack angle, and it plays really well.
0: Yeah, he is built like a linebacker. You see him in the clubhouse, and his upper torso is hefty. Ivan Herrera, who started the rally last inning with a base hit, takes ball one, and now strike one for Manfredi.
1: The last three fastballs from him, 97, 96, 96.
0: Herrera singled to start the rally against Tanner Gordon, who was in command, tried to hold up on a breaking ball and couldn't. Herrera swings at it. It's 1-2. But then Burleson doubled Herrera to third, a walk to Jordan Walker loaded the bases, and then a single and an error to center, followed by another single and then a home run from Nolan Gorman. And Herrera's going to do it again with two strikes. He goes the opposite way with two strikes and just continues an incredible effort. I'm sure he does damage to other teams, but he's a 500 hitter against the Rockies. It's incredible.
1: And Manfredi makes a good pitch here. It's down, it's away, but with two strikes, he just plays it where the pitch was at and shoots it the other way. Great swing.
0: Swinging Alec Burleson sends it to center field. Room for Cole Kerrig. He's got it. And it's a scoreless sixth for Mark Manfredi. Rockies down 2-7-5 on the KOA Rockies Radio Network.
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0: had 27 strikeouts in 19 innings. Did Jerpy coming off the Tommy John surgery. He's retired six straight. 3-2 pitch coming to TJ. And Rumfield will foul it. And that got a piece of the home plate umpire, Emil Jimenez. We're in the meat of the order presented by the Colorado Beef Council. From all beef ballpark hot dogs to burgers on the grill, beef is a summer favorite. 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This is going to land in the concourse underneath the restaurant out there in the right field corner. But it's just a loud foul. So TJ awaits another 3-2. And it is strike three called on the outside corner. Strikeout number three for Jerpy. 10 seconds, station identification on the KOA Rockies Radio Network.
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0: left
1: so good.
0: Left for Mickey Moniak now, and Mickey will take a strike with a fastball on the outside edge. Mickey has knocked in four of the five Rockies runs. A single in the first, and then homer number 22, a three-run shot last time up, and there's strike two as it's been a couple of fastballs by Jerpy. Machine, Johnston, and Rumfield have all been struck out, and now Moniak, all left-handed batters, and the four strikeouts for the lefty rookie. Two outs in the Rockies' sixth. And from the Rockies' perspective, because there are other lefties in that Cardinal pen, you're not necessarily at the point yet that you're starting to swap out. Adiel Amador will bat right-handed, the switch hitter, and send it foul down the right side. Adiel 0 for 2 today, has struck out and grounded out. Rockies got two runs in the first and three in the third. Cardinals a run in the second and then that six-run, two-out rally in the fifth to take the lead. Amador fouls it away. It's 0-2. I mean, he did get to a full count against Rumfield, but pretty much has been ahead in the count to everybody he has faced. He's retired the first 80 as seen trying to get Amador. Jerpy's 0-2. In line and a stab by Sajacy and throws to first and got him. That ball was a rocket and Sajacy with the backhand pick gets the out. We'll go to the seventh. It's still 7-5 St. Louis on the KOA Rockies Radio Network.
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1: St. Louis, seventh inning. It is Juan Mejia coming on to pitch. Juan struggled in the ninth inning yesterday, and Jordan Romano came on and finished it off for the season. This is appearance number 57, 3-6 with a 5.68 earned run average.
2: We'll start with this year's Home Run Derby champion. Jordan Walker bats from the right side. He takes a breaking ball for a strike. It's 0-1. Walker, Bernal, and Baez, middle third of the Cardinals lineup. Walker walked his last time up and came around to score. He's 0-2. He pops this up behind home plate. Sullivan didn't see it initially. Now he goes back to the track, and it didn't matter. The ball ended up in the crowd. It's 0-2. Bring your four-legged friend to the park, or rather, bark at the park, presented by Good and Fun, Dreambone, and King Supers. Taking place on September 22nd and 23rd. 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Couple of bark in the park days. Love it. Mejia trying to put away Walker here. First base side of the rubber, he's set, and Jordan Walker calls time at the plate. He's one steal away from a 2020 season. It would be the first by a Cardinal since Tommy Pham did it back in 2017. 0-2 pitch is up high at 95, 1-2. Infield slightly to pull, outfield straight ahead. Mejia kicks and deals, and another foul ball by Walker. You're hearing us live in the Quantum Fiber from AT&T broadcast booth. 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Rockies behind 7-5 here in the top of the seventh. 1-2 to Walker is up. 2-2. Did a nice job getting ahead, but struggling to put him away.
1: I was going to say, Juan got himself in trouble last night walking the leadoff man.
2: Walker stands up straight up tall in that right-handed box. 2-2 pitch, and he pops it up again. Once again, it's behind home plate. And once again, it just sneaks into the crowd. I think that landed in the exact same location as the first pop-up in the second row in the aisleway.
1: And the same guy missed it both times.
2: Pop-ups are tough to catch. Two and two again on Walker. Here's the pitch. And that's a great sweeper, but it's just low, and Walker's able to lay off. 3-2. And he executed his pitch there. That's exactly where he wanted it. Just off the plate and just down. But no chase. Now it's 3-2. Here's the pitch. And it's called strike three. Fastball in the outside corner. Emil Jimenez certainly took his time reining up Walker, but he does. One batter, one strikeout for Juan Mejia.
1: Well, that's what they're trying to get Juan to be able to do, is get that four-seamer and the sweeper in the same vicinity, whether it's the outside edge or the inside edge.
2: First pitch, the left-handed hitting Leo Bernal, called strike 0-1.
1: You know, when he can tunnel, as the word is right now in baseball terminology for pitching, that's a hard combo.
2: 0-1 pitch, grounded towards first. It's wide of the bag foul. 0-2 on the switch-hitting catcher, who's 1-for-3 today. And to that point, the 2-2 pitch was a sweeper just down and away. And so Mejia goes, well, if you're not going to swing at that, I'll start a pitch farther away from you, but it's going to end up on the corner with the fastball, and that's how he froze Walker. 0-2 pitch is a fastball. It's in there. Called strike 3. 97 up and in corner. Two looking strikeouts to start the seventh for Mejia.
1: Well, there's no question the talent. I mean, it's an above-average sweeper. It's an upper 90s fastball. It's just executing it consistently and staying in the right kind of plan for Juan.
2: Nice day so far for Joshua Baez, the right-handed hitting rookie. He's 2-for-3, and he almost got hit by the first pitch. It was a sweeper up and in, ducked out of the way. 1-0. It's one thing to think through how you want to tunnel guys and approach, but it's another thing to actually execute the pitch. That's what Mejia's doing right now. He executes a good sweeper and gets a swing and a miss by Baez. It's 1-1. Rockies behind 7-5. Top of the seventh, rubber matchup between the Cardinals and the Rockies. Mejia set the 1-1. Is low, it's 2-1. Cardinals took 2 of 3 from Colorado when they visited Busch Stadium in early August. Rockies trying to return the favor here at Coors Field. They'll have to do it in comeback fashion. 2-1 pitch, swing and a miss. Blew a heater by him, it's 2-2. A lot of power for Joshua Baez, but there's always going to be strikeouts in his game. Mejia looking for one here. He's punched out the first two in the frame. He's got Baez 2-2. That's the sign he wants. He's set. Here's the pitch. And it's grounded towards third and wide of the bag. A foul ball out in front of a sweeper.
1: But that's just what you were talking about, Zach. That was not a well-executed sweeper. He got fortunate there that Baez was a little too quick to it.
2: Yeah, that stayed over the heart of the plate and up. 2-2. And he misses down and away with the sweeper there. It's 3-2. We'll see if he tries that same pitch that he got Walker with, that outside heater, after going to the sweeper. 3 balls and 2 strikes, the pitch. That's exactly what he went to, and he picks up the strikeout. It is going to be challenged at the plate by Baez. It was the up-and-away corner. Can he get 3 looking strikeouts? No. It was off the plate away.
1: He got him to nibble, didn't go through with the swing, and that's still, it's a walk, it's unfortunate. You keep the inning going, but that's the way Juan needs to pitch. That's the consistent path he has to follow.
2: Yeah, that pitch, after looking at ABS, was just less than an inch away from catching the zone. That's a great spot on that pitch. There's going to be a pitch runner here. It's going to be Victor Scott. Speedy outfielder. He'll come in for Joshua Baez. And you can imagine he'll probably go out to center field.
1: Yeah, I'd say that's for defense, too, with Baez average at best defensively.
2: Nolan Gorman, left-handed hitter, is going to hold up on a first-pitch breaking ball inside. It's 1-0. He hit a 2-run home run his last time up. He's 1-for-3. Scott almost went on that first pitch. Average leadoff first, not going here. 1-0 is up and away, 2-0. Victor Scott has missed some time this year. He's 9 out of 13 in stolen base attempts. 2-0 pitch is in there. Good backdoor breaking ball. It's 2-1.
1: hit a Herget changeup for his long home run to cap off that six-run fifth inning.
2: Mejia set. Long hold, now a pick to first, and Rumfield had to reach up to catch that one. It's 2-1 as Scott dives back. Rockies behind 7-5 here in the top of the seventh. A pair of punch outs in the frame for Mejia, then a walk. Behind in the count, 2-1 here to Gorman. Here's the pitch. The runner's going. It's a line drive down the first base line, and the Rockies are fortunate it landed foul. With Scott's speed and him running, there's no doubt he would have scored if had that stayed fair.
1: Well, Nolan Gorman with that home run continues his good work here at Coors Field. I mean, he's hit four homers and gone 9-for-29 in the games here in Denver.
2: 2-2 pitch is inside. It's 3-2. He's homered in four of the eight games he's played it in his career here at Coors.
1: Yeah. And I think the Cardinals felt like, well, he's got confidence here. Maybe this will boost him. It has this weekend.
2: Runner will get a head start, and Mejia is going to pick him off. Rumfield goes to second base. Now in a rundown, Tovar chasing back Scott. He applies the tag, and that's the inning. Scott was running on the 3-2. Rumfield was playing off the bag, but he got greedy. He got too far off, and the Rockies get out of the frame unharmed. Two strikeouts in the inning for Juan Mejia. It's 7-5 Cardinals as we stretch on the KOA Rockies Radio Network.
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0: second to final home game for the Rockies on Sunday. A great rendition of God Bless America. The Rockies are looking to take the rubber matchup against the Cardinals, currently trailing 7-5 going into the bottom of the seventh inning. It's the major league debut for Cooper Jerpy, and he has not allowed a base runner yet. The lefty has thrown three innings, and he's going to stay out there here for the bottom of the seventh. The Rockies will have the bottom third of their lineup, starting with Brett Sullivan and then Vimael Machin, but neither of those guys are actually going to take the at-bats. It's Hunter Goodman and Connor Norby are out on the field right now taking some practice swings. So the Rockies will bring in some right-handed hitters to face Jerpy. The Rockies got on the board first in the bottom of the first inning. It was a leadoff single by Jake McCarthy, advanced to second on a throwing error. T.J. Rumfield with a two-out RBI double. He would come around to score on a Mickey Moniak RBI single. That was just the appetizer for Mickey. His next plate appearance came in the third with two on and two out. He hit a three-run blast, his 22nd of the season. That put the Rockies ahead 5-1 at the time, but things crumbled for them with two outs in the fifth. The first two guys retired by Tanner Gordon, and then the next six guys all reached five hits, the final hit being a Nolan Gorman two-run home run. The Cardinals put up six runs in the frame to take the 7-5 lead, and that is where we stand right now. Kirby's sidearm action from the left side has been excellent against the Rockies in his major league debut, but now facing him for the first time, it's going to be Hunter Goodman coming in for Brett Sullivan, who will finish his day 0-2.
1: So, yeah, with a bunch of right-handed hitters on the bench, Zach Veen the only left-handed batter, the Rockies will start to make those changes. Connor Norby's going to bat for Machin. He's on deck.
0: First pitch to Hunter Goodman. The right-handed hitter takes away. It's 1-0. Jerpy, 42 pitches now. That was just his 11th out of the zone. 31 strikes to 11 balls. No base runners yet. 1-0 pitch. And Goodman hammers it, but also hit it way foul. It hit the screening above the dugout for the Cardinals. Pulled that sweeper. 1-1. Challenge to sit back on that pitch because it does take a while to get home. Wind up here, 1-1. And Goodman hits it hard down the third baseline. Good backhanded pick by Gorman. Throw across the diamond in time to get Goodman. The last out of the sixth inning was a sharply hit ground ball to short. It was a great pickup by Sajacy. Gorman's not quite to that level, but still a solid play.
1: Well, for the Rockies, the way the lineup plays out, too, you will hopefully get a chance for another at-bat for Hunter.
0: First pitch to Norby's away, 1-0. Nick Frosso warming up in the Rockies bullpen, a right-handed arm. Nobody throwing yet for the Cardinals, but they do have some action out there. 1-0 pitch is up and away. 2-0. Luis Gastelum hasn't thrown a pitch yet, a right-handed reliever for the Cardinals, but he is now standing up on the mound in their bullpen. Norby's ahead, 2-0. The pitch is a called strike at the top of the zone. It's 2-1. Remember, the Rockies have already lost one of their ABS challenges. Cardinals have both of theirs. The Rockies have to pick the right time to use it. Staring over his glove, out of the windup, turns and delivers the 2-1, and Norby takes the pitch at the top of the zone. He didn't agree with the strike call, but he won't challenge it. It's 2-2.
1: Yeah, the last two pitches have both been out of the zone, but close enough, the Rockies didn't challenge.
0: From 2-0 to 2-2. Rewind, fire, foul ball. Fastball in on his hands. He was able to defend it.
1: To a certain degree, this guy, Jerpy's kind of a left-handed version of Jimmy Herget.
0: 2-2 pitch, and he gets him with a sweeper. Norby tried to sit back, just couldn't wait long enough. Two down.
1: I mean, that was 78 miles an hour from that low angle. And Rockies have not timed it up. He has retired 11 in a row.
0: That is one heck of a way to begin your big league career. Hopefully some Rockies can put a damper in it. Ezekiel Tovar will try. He swings and misses at a first pitch changeup. It's 0-1. Tovar had one of the best swings so far against Jerpy. Flew out to the warning track in left field. His last time up, he's 0-2. Rockies down 7-5 here in the bottom of the seventh. Nobody on, two away. 0-1 pitch is fouled back. It's 0-2.
1: He has not thrown a pitch harder than 92 miles an hour. And if you had average velocity for his 50-plus pitches, it's going to be in the upper 80s at best.
0: But the deception from the arm angle and well-located pitches, he's dialed in right now. 0-2 pitch, and Tovar is able to get a piece of a fastball up in the zone.
1: He knows how to use his fastball well enough as a setup pitch. You know, he doesn't leave it in strong hitting areas, and then he gets you with the off speed.
0: 0-2 pitch. Tovar down on strikes, got him with the changeup. Another 1-2-3 inning for Cooper Jerpy. He's retired all 12 batters that he has faced in his major league career. Impressive stuff. We'll go to the eighth at 7-5 Cardinals on the KOA Rockies Radio Network.
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0: Rockies make a pitching change here in the top of the eighth inning. It's going to be the right-hander Nick Frasso. They trail 7-5. Frasso making his 13th appearance for the Rockies. He hasn't allowed a hit in each of the last four. He's pitched well to a 3.46 ERA. Connor Norby stays in the game at third, and catcher Hunter Goodman.
1: Nolan Gorman, who's the difference in the game, capping the 6-run fifth inning with a 2-run homer off a Jimmy Herget changeup. He was at the plate when the pinch runner Scott got picked off into a caught stealing, so he's hitting here in the eighth as a 1-1 count now against Frasso. 7-8-9. The rookie righty's pitch is outside, 2-1. Tanner Gordon looked like he was putting together a third straight really strong start till that fifth inning suddenly spun away. Strike two on a fastball, 2-2. Officially charged with 5 earned runs and on 8 hits in 4 2/3 innings for Tanner. 2-2, reaching for and hitting it pretty well to deep right field on the run. Troy Johnston will grab it as he passed by the 375 marker. And Gorman is the first out here in the St. Louis 8th. For Gordon, he threw 80 pitches on the afternoon. Down the pipe pitch count brought to us by Pipefitters Local Union 208. They've been providing quality labor to Colorado businesses for more than a century. Swinging on a, well, actually kind of a bunt to a half swing foul ball by Thomas Sajacy. Strike one on the shortstop, who has a double, a run scored in 3 at-bats, and one really nice play defensively as well. Next pitch is up a little bit, 1-1. Rockies will have the top of the order in the bottom of the 8th. Will it still be the rookie Jerpy? We'll find out. Swing and a foul to the right by Sajacy, 1-2. Through 5 games this season between these two teams, the Rockies had scored 30 runs. The Cardinals had scored 30 runs. And we've got another close one here this afternoon. And obviously, with 37 runs for the Cardinals and 35 for the Rockies, the hitters have done pretty well for themselves, both sides averaging right around 6 runs a game. Pitch, bouncing ball, foul outside of third off the bat of Sajacy. Brewers lost today, the Central Division leader, 12-8 to Cincinnati, but the Cubs couldn't do anything with it because they got clubbed by Miami in South Florida, 10-3. Pitch is fouled down the right side by this guy who just, he's like a bunch of gnats just buzzing around your head, drive you crazy and you can't get rid of them. Got a great road trip and a strong series here playing for the injured Mason Wynn. He'll hit this hard down the left side, and it's fouled by a foot or two. And we've seen a lot of this where he gets down in the count and the battle has just begun. They did get him called out on strikes to end the 5th inning. Atlanta rallied and beat the Phillies. That's not only a series win in Philadelphia, but it guarantees the tiebreaker should the Braves and Phillies tie for the National League Eastern title. The Braves up 5 games now. Pitch up and in, and the count evens at 2-2. Arizona won at Houston, so they hold on to that spot above San Diego. 2-2, and he spoils another pitch. 8 pitches in this at-bat. Rookie Nick Frasso on his 9th pitch is going to give up a base hit as Sajacy got it just over the reach of Aniel Amador. Sajacy gets his 2nd hit in this game, his 5th hit in the series, and his 10th hit on the road trip. Sajacy 10 for 19 in L.A. and here in Denver.
8: He doesn't want to go home.
1: No, I mean, he's just saying, this is what I came for. First pitch swinging, Nathan Church will foul it off to the left. Church knocked in the Cardinals' first run with a base hit after Sejacy hit his double back in the second inning. Norby at the cut of the grass at third. A one pitch is on the outside part of the plate, a called strike two. In extra innings, Cleveland edged the Tigers 3-2. Rockies will be in Detroit next weekend to play the Tigers. San Diego leading the Yankees, fifth inning at Petco, 3-0. We'll be at Yankee Stadium Tuesday night. Pitch popped up, foul ground, third base side. Now it's going to end up right on the roof of the dugout. Still two strikes on Church. Tap of the plate with his bat. Slightly open stance for the left-handed hitter. Pitch, swing, and a miss. Got him with a 96-mile-an-hour fastball. Nick Frasso gets his first strikeout this afternoon. That's 14 strikeouts and 13 and two-thirds. A chance to be a good piece in the bullpen for the Rockies moving forward. Top of the order now, Jose Fermin grounded to short as a pinch hitter back in the sixth inning and takes a fastball outside right on right against Frasso. So JC bounces out to his lead. Rumfield holds him on, pitch swing and a foul back. It'll be a pitcher I don't know as a Rockies hitter you necessarily want to see, but we'll get our first in-person look at Cam Schlittler. Really good young starting pitcher for the Yankees on Tuesday night.
8: It's one of those things where it's, I'm excited to watch him pitch as a fan of baseball and a fan of the young talent. But at the same time, you go, oh boy, he's going to be pitching against the Rockies. That's no fun.
1: Back out to his lead, Sejacy. Pitch to Fermin, hit sharply, and it gets underneath the glove of Amador. On his way to third goes Sejacy. Here we go again. With two outs, they did their damage in the fifth with two outs. Now first and third with, I don't know how I want to describe Ivan Herrera, but I don't want him coming to the plate in this situation, but he is. First and third, two outs, Herrera. Back-to-back singles his last two times up. And 6-for-14 in the series. He swings and misses for strike one. But as I said, in the fifth inning, he gets to two strikes. He's just getting started. Both hits have come with two strikes. And it's going to be a drive to right field, and that's going to be extra bases. It's going to score one. Throw to the plate is not in time. It's a two-run double by Herrera with two outs. The Cardinals do it again. 9-5 St. Louis. In his last 10 games against the Rockies, he's had an RBI in six of those 10 games in a row. Out to the mound, Alon Leishman. Nick Frasso, when he gave up the hit to Fermin, you were concerned, and justifiably so.
8: Those balls were hit hard on, for the most part, fastballs that stayed down in the zone. They're easier to get to, and that's what was hit. Frasso has shown signs of being excellent, even in today's game, but the Cardinals' two-out rally continues. Ivan Herrera is now 15 for 29 against the Rockies this year, batting over 500 with a ton of damage. It's just been a one-man wrecking crew.
1: Yeah, they can't get him out. And I sit there and scratch my head at a batting average that's at 251. I mean, granted, batting averages are down now, but you'd think what he's doing to the Rockies, he'd be doing it to more than just the Rockies. Alec Burleson with a big hack. He fouls it for strike one. And a pitch is down. One ball, one strike. Since the fourth inning, the Cardinals have nine hits and eight runs. Since the fourth inning, the Rockies have no hits and no runs. Outside to Burleson, 2-1. Burleson, a single and a double, and two deep flies to center. He drives this to right, and Johnston has to play it on a bounce, and another run scores. 10-5 with two-out RBI after two-out RBI, nine of them today in a 10-run ball game. And Warren Schaefer is going to make a change. 10-5 St. Louis, middle of eight, not quite here yet. We'll be back on the KOA Rockies Radio Network.
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8: Cardinals have tallied on a few extra runs. They lead 10-5 here in the bottom of the eighth with two outs. The Rockies will make a pitching change. They turn to the right-hander Blas Castaño, and he's been a nice, useful pickup. The Rockies got him off waivers from Seattle in the middle of April, and he's pitched to a 4.15 ERA. Has really been an effective guy for the Rockies.
1: Jordan Walker will be the hitter. Walker's 0 for 3 on the day. He did walk and score in the six-run fifth inning. And on a weekend when the Cardinals are trying to win another road series. And the pitch is upstairs to Walker. It's 1-1. They have basically done all this damage over the weekend without the guy at the plate, Jordan Walker, who's had a great year doing much. He'll bounce it to short. Tovar with the throw to first in time to get the out. Walker 1-for-13 in the series, yet the Cardinals have rolled anyway. 10-5, middle of 8 on the KOA Rockies Radio Network.
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0: Rockies down 10-5, bottom of the eighth. Luis Gastelum, right-handed arm, new pitcher for the Cardinals, a 4.88 ERA. Jake McCarthy took him deep at St. Louis earlier this year.
1: And Jake did it again, high and deep to right, second deck time. Rockies trying to mount a comeback. Touch him all time for his 15th time this year. Jake McCarthy, 10-6, St. Louis.
0: That was a deep one, too. Second deck, 435 feet. Jake gets to wear that purple coat. It's going to be on him for quite some time, I can imagine. For each home run hit by the Rockies, the Bert Simpson Law Firm will make a generous donation to Craig Hospital. Bert Simpson, good lawyers changing lives.
1: Well, the rookie, Jerpy, out after four perfect innings, and the Rockies immediately get a little bit perked up again thanks to the blast by McCarthy. Now a shot foul off the bat by Troy Johnston. 1-1 on Troy, who struck out three times in the game, two against the starter Leahy, and then in the fifth against Jerpy. And this is a drive to center, but it'll stay in the ballpark, and grabbing it out there is Church for out number one. We haven't had any rulings under review today. When you need to be on the winning side of a ruling, get with the guy who's always fighting to win, the law offices of Dan Kaplis, a serious firm for serious cases. DanKaplisLaw.com. Carrick, one for three. Single and a run batted in back in the third inning. He'll foul it off to the left, batting left-handed against Gastelum. And one of those clouds rising up from the horizon has obscured the sun for the moment. A one-pitch shows bunt and takes it for a called strike two. Gastelum, first base, corner of the rubber. His pitch swung on and missed on a changeup. And that's the second time that Cole's gone down on strikes. And the Rockies have struck out 13 times today. So at the moment, more than half their outs have come by way of the strikeout. Yet they still have six runs today. T.J. Rumfield, a reason for that. And T.J.'s going to have a three-hit day, maybe a second double. No, Churchill get to it in time. And down four, T.J. will hold. But a double, a single, and now another single. T.J. Rumfield on a hot string. He's just a couple of games shy of his best in terms of a hitting streak. It's 11 now, had a 13 gamer earlier in the year. Mickey Moniak will take low and in, ball one. Mickey, RBI single in the first, three-run homer in the third, struck out against Jerpy, left on left in the sixth. Gastelum's pitch, swing and a miss on a changeup. Likes to throw that changeup against lefties. One ball, one strike. Struck out Carrig on the changeup. Pitch is pulled foul. Came back with the off speed again. He actually threw a changeup to McCarthy looking at the stat cast. And Jake said, thank you very much with the long home run. One and two. Mickey swings and misses at a high fastball. So that's the end of the eighth. Rockies get one on the homer by McCarthy. 10-6 St. Louis on the KOA Rockies Radio Network.
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3: Ninth inning, Rockies down 4. Blas Castaño facing Leo Bernal and opens the inning with a strike. Blas came on, got the final out of the 8th inning. Now trying to keep the deficit at 4. Bernal will send it foul up the first base side. It's 0-2. One hit today for the rookie. But it was a big one. It was a two-run single that was more because of an error by Cole Kerrigan, center field. Pitched down and away, 1-2.
4: Cardinals have a right-hander in Ryan Stanek warming up in their bullpen. Probably going to throw the bottom of the ninth.
3: Sun back out as the shadows from the light standard on the left side start to creep onto the field of play. Outside again with an off-speed pitch, a sweeper that wasn't close, 2-2. Bernal, then Scott, and Gorman here in the ninth. And nearly hit him. All the way to the backstop, full count. So got a couple of quick strikes and then Castaño not close with the next three. On the day, the Cardinals have been retired in order just once. And it won't be any more than that. It's inside for ball four. Castaño was asking for a challenge and the home plate umpire didn't see it, but the first base umpire did. Gabe Morales said, yeah, he signaled in time. And on the challenge, it is not successful and probably should not have been done. He slams down the rosin bag, mad at himself, but you understand wanting to do it. You thought you made the pitch, but again, it's the strategy of the ABS.
4: The pitchers just hit at such a low rate on those ABS challenges, and the catchers are better than anybody else. They have the best view of it, so you just want to leave it to the guys behind the plate.
3: Yeah, and then you add on to the fact that was the final Rockies challenge, and you always like to have that in your pocket if you're battling at the plate offensively. And now Castaño, as Victor Scott squared to bunt, is not close. It's 2-0. He was able to retire Walker on a ground out to end the eighth inning, but a leadoff walk to Bernal. 2-0 pitch to Scott, who puts the bunt down, but it's foul. $30,819 on hand here this afternoon. That puts the Rockies over $2 million on the year with 10 home games to go. Again, squares to bunt, and again, fouls it. 2-2. Scott, a 25-year-old out of the Atlanta area, losing playing time to the emergence of Nathan Church, and then Joshua Baez also joining the Cardinals from the minors. No doubt about this guy's ability to play defense. Don't know if he can hit consistently enough. He's at 199 on the year and 185 plate appearances. Now they've got the runner picked off again, and it'll be a tag out by Tovar, as that's the second time the Rockies have caught a Cardinal breaking from first too soon. Out number one here in the ninth.
4: Well, Rumfield does a nice job here. Basic rundown stuff. You want to get the ball to the bag that is ahead of the base runner. That way, if there's any sort of play, it's going back towards the bag they came from. That's first base there. He gets it to Tovar. He runs him down.
3: Caught stealing 1-3-6, and Scott on the 2-2 pitch sends it into shallow center, left center, and Jake McCarthy comes over from left to make the catch for the second out. 10 seconds, station identification on the KOA Rockies Radio Network.
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0: Mets beat the Giants 4-2. Pitch fouled away again by Gorman. Here, the Rockies led 2-0, 2-1, 5-1, fell behind 7-5, then 10-5, 10-6 here with two outs in the top of the ninth. Off speeds outside, 2-2. 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Human kindness lives here. Castaño straightens after getting the sign. The pitch is fouled. With guys on base, he can't do it, but we've seen a few times from Blass with the bases empty, he'll quick pitch. He did there to Gorman. He's crouched over, and then as he stood up, he threw almost immediately. Pitch is bounced right back to Blass on a jump. He'll flip it underhand to Rumfield. It's a scoreless ninth. One more shot for the Rockies. 10-6 St. Louis on the KOA Rockies Radio Network.
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5: Tensich Cardinals, bottom of the ninth. Rockies will look to make a comeback. They'll do it against the right-hander Ryan Stanek, the 35-year-old, making his 63rd appearance with a 4.23 ERA.
0: He opens the inning with a pitch high and away to Adiel Amador, batting left-handed. Stanek has not allowed a run, just a couple of hits in his last five appearances, and he misses up and in 2-0, and he has been unscored upon the last six times he's run out there against the Rockies. Amador 0-for-3 today, and he'll pop it up. Behind home plate coming in, Burleson, the first baseman, to call off Bernal, out number one. Hunter Goodman will hit for the second time. He grounded out as a pinch hitter in the seventh inning. Those three runs in the top of the eighth inning by the Cardinals with two outs really changed the feeling in this game. Opening pitch out of the zone for ball one. Big right-hander against the righty Goodman, swinging and a miss. Fastball at 99.

0: 9. More than 500 appearances in this long career for Stanek out of the bullpen. High and away, 2-1. It's almost a violent delivery. I mean, his body is flying down the line and then off towards first. Pitch down, he misses low, 3-1. Hunter Nolan, the Rockies need base runners, trying not to expand. Stanek glove at his chest, the 3-1 hit him. He hit Hunter Goodman coming inside with a 98-mile-an-hour fastball. A painful way to get a man aboard, and Hunter's not real happy about it.
1: Yeah, that's also the same left shoulder that kept him out for a couple of weeks, and that's exactly where this ball hits him, right on the shoulder.
0: For Hunter, that is the fifth time he has been hit by a pitch this year. So a one-out base runner, Connor Norby, struck out, and he hits the deck with a pitch up and in, and that certainly gets the Rockies dugout riled up, and many of the nearly 31,000 on hand. Connor was fortunate he got down as that was heading for his head.
1: Yeah, 98 miles an hour, too. It's hard to step back into the box after that. Classic thinking is a breaking ball away here, and Stanek, after missing up and in twice, probably doesn't want to go back to that heater inside.
0: 1-0 is swung on and missed. Again, it was the breaking ball. A slider, 1-1. Zach Veen's come out on deck. He'll pinch hit for Tovar. One swing and a miss at 100 at the top of the zone. That's where teams want to attack Connor Norby. Fastball up. One-two pitch, swing and a miss. Another fastball up at 99. 15 strikeouts today for Cardinals pitching. And that's been something that the Rockies have been better at this year, but not today. And Zach Veen will try and keep the game alive. Left-handed pinch hitter. And Zach will take outside, ball one. One old pitch is in there for a strike. 9 for 37. A couple of homers, 10 RBIs for Veen. He gets time at the plate. Not holding Goodman on with the two outs now, and it's still alive as Zach Veen drops it into right center field for a hit. On his way to third is Hunter Goodman. Zach Veen's, in many ways, in a short period of time, has become the Rockies' best pinch hitter.
1: Yeah, and he's had to do it out of this spot because there's been a lot of times where a lefty will start and then he gets into the game later. It has to face a righty. Splitter down in the zone, and Veen goes to get it, and he's going to force the Cardinals to make a pitching change.
0: With Jake McCarthy at the plate, Ollie Marmol goes to his bullpen. Pitching change, 10-6 St. Louis, two outs in the ninth. We'll be back on the KOA Rockies Radio Network.
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1: Rockies down to their final out, but they have a couple of base runners down 10-6 here. George Soriano, right-handed pitcher, will make his 64th appearance of the year. A 4.28 ERA.
0: He's a reverse split guy, better against lefties like McCarthy. And Jake will take a strike at the top of the zone. They didn't hold Veen on, so Zach went down to second on defensive indifference. A one fouled back, and the Rockies are down to their last strike. On the season, Soriano, the opposition hitting 225 against him, but left-handed batters are hitting a .160. He's ready and fires and misses down with a slider. Jake just has to approach this guy like he's left-handed, as he's hit lefties all year. 1-2 is sliced to left, but it'll be foul over by the rolled-up tarp. Count remains 1-2.
1: Often guys with reverse splits, and they really lean heavy on changeups. That's Soriano's most common pitch, and after showing that fastball up, you can imagine that pitch might be coming right here.
0: The 1-2. And somehow on a changeup, McCarthy kept the game alive with a foul ball.

0: We'll try it again on 1-2. The pitch is a base hit into right center field. Goodman scores. Veen scores. It's 10-8, St. Louis. And the tying run comes to the plate as Jake McCarthy delivers a two-run single.
1: Well, we've talked at multiple points about Ivan Herrera and how he has torn apart the Rockies this year. You think the Cardinals probably feel the same way about Jake McCarthy. He crushed them in St. Louis, and now a three-hit day today with a home run and a big two-run single to keep the game going.
0: Now, Troy Johnston trying to keep the game going. Troy on the day and looking for his first hit. He's 0 for 4, three strikeouts and a flyout, and he'll foul it back just to our left. And again, the Rockies are down to their final strike. They had that multiple times in the game Wednesday when they won in extra innings against the Orioles. More of it here today. The 0-2 is bounced towards first, foul ball.

0: Soriano is back towards the plate. Delivers outside and down to second goes Jake McCarthy. They'll have to rule it indifference because nobody moved on the play. But it puts him into scoring position on a 1-2 count for Troy Johnston. And it's outside 2-2. Soriano has had 7 blown saves on the year. 2-2 pitch is yanked foul, this time down the right side. Yeah, that would be a good discussion. Who's done more damage, Herrera for the Cardinals or McCarthy for the Rockies? They've been tough. Jake's out there ready to run. Pitch to Troy Johnston, struck him out on a backdoor slider, and that's the game. St. Louis wins the decider 10-8 on the KOA Rockies Radio Network.
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0: 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The Cardinals today, 10 runs, 15 hits, one error, six men left on base. The Rockies, 8 runs, 10 hits, one error, and they stranded three. Winning pitcher is Cooper Jerpy in his major league debut, and in the process became just the second reliever ever to begin his career with 4 perfect innings in his first big league game. Losing pitcher Jimmy Hergett. Jimmy is now 0-6 on the year, and it was sloppy, but George Soriano picked up his third save. The game took 3 hours and 6 minutes to play in front of 30,819. The Common Spirit Health Clubhouse show's coming up on the KOA Rockies Radio Network.
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0: 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Human kindness lives here. Rockies trying to gain a split of the season series with St. Louis and win the rubber game this afternoon. Things got off to a good start as Tanner Gordon worked out of a first and third one-out jam, and the Rockies in the bottom of the first inning would be able to grab the lead with some two-out work on their part. 2-1 pitch is a floater to left, coming on Baez. He won't get there. It bounces by him. TJ into second with an RBI double. 1-0 Rockies. TJ Rumfield with almost a carbon copy of his RBI double last night. He'll line this one, however, into right field for a base hit. Rumfield rounds third. He scores. Mickey Moniak, who has labored to a 2-for-15 homestand, gets a key RBI hit. 2-0 Colorado. Mentioned the slow beginning to the series for Mickey Moniak. Well, Mickey wasn't done. He gave the Rockies a big boost in the bottom of the third. As he goes soft away, the backdoor breaking ball, or try and get in hard on Mickey.
15: We find out right here. He goes to the breaking ball, and Mickey mashes it towards the Cardinals bullpen. That's where it lands. hands. A three-run Mickey Moniak home run. His 22nd of the year. It's 5-1 Rockies.
0: Now, Mickey was thinking like we were. I bet he's going to throw me something with spin. Leahy missed his spot, and Mickey made him pay. He did indeed. That was our electrifying play of the game, powered by IBEW Local 68. Start with a job, end with a career. 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Things look great. Two outs into the fifth inning for the Rockies when things fell apart and the Cardinals would score six times with those two outs. The big blow at the end of the rally, a two-run homer by Nolan Gorman. That gave St. Louis a lead they wouldn't relinquish. They would score three more times in the eighth inning off rookie Nick Frasso to make it a 10-5 advantage. The Rockies weren't done, however. It's been remarkable. No matter the score at times, how they make it interesting at the end, that's due in a large part to the Rockies' leadoff hitter, Jake McCarthy.
16: Rockies down 10-5, bottom of the eighth. Luis Gastelum, right-handed arm, new pitcher for the Cardinals, a 4.88 ERA. Jake McCarthy took him deep at St. Louis earlier this year.
0: And Jake did it again, high and deep to right, second deck time. He's trying to mount a comeback. Touch him all time for his 15th time this year. Jake McCarthy, 10-6, St. Louis. Well, Jake McCarthy, I mean, he's certainly at the end of the year when you consider who the Rockies' MVP for this season should be. And Jake would certainly garner a lot of votes. He kept hopes alive in the ninth. We'll try it again on 1-2. The pitch is a base hit into right center field. Goodman scores. Veen scores. It's 10-8 St. Louis. And the tying run comes to the plate as Jake McCarthy delivers a two-run single. Jake McCarthy, 293 on the year, 15 homers, and 75 runs batted in, second best on the team. But George Soriano was able to strike out Troy Johnston, and the Cardinals hung on for the 10-8 win. No saves today for the Rockies, but Rockies saves are dealt by the all-new Brandon Dodge Chrysler Jeep Ram in Fort Collins. Nobody beats a deal and Doug deal. Nobody. 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
16: 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Rockies dropped the finale against the Cardinals by a final score of 10-8. Let's check out what's going on at American League ballparks. Two games still ongoing. The bottom of the eighth, the Mariners up 2-0. Brian Wu is shutting out the A's through eight innings. He's at 102 pitches, so we'll see if he goes back out there for the complete game attempt. The White Sox are at home against the Twins. They're just getting underway right now. The Rangers in the playoff hunt, a big win for them. They went 8-6 at home over the Tampa Bay Rays today. Eduardo Rodriguez now up to 15 wins as the Diamondbacks go into Houston and win 3-2, a large game for them. In terms of the playoff race, the Royals 6-1 winners over Toronto today. It took 10 innings, and Cleveland has just been a walk-off machine against the Detroit Tigers. They win 3-2. Daniel Schneeman, a walk-off single. And then finally, we go to Baltimore, where the Red Sox handled the Orioles by a final score of 3-1. Aroldis Chapman, who's had a wonderful season this year, a wonderful career, picked up his 400th save in said career. Those are your scores around American League ballparks. We'll check out the National League next here on the KOA Rockies Radio Network.
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0: Scores from National League ballparks this afternoon. L.A. De La Cruz had a homer and four RBIs. The Reds beat the Brewers in Cincinnati 12-8. Ronald Acuna's three-run homer in the eighth inning tied it. It was Austin Riley's triple in the ninth that won it. The Braves beat the Phillies 5-4. Henry Davis hit a home run for the game's only run and a 1-0 victory for the Pirates over the Angels. A pair of homers from Brett Beatty and Bo Bichette in a four-run eighth inning enabled the Mets to beat San Francisco 4-2. A five-run fifth inning for Miami carried the Fish to a 10-3 win over the Cubs in Florida. They're in the top of the ninth inning in San Diego. The Padres have a 4-3 lead on the Yankees. And the Sunday night game, the Washington Nationals are at Dodger Stadium in Los Angeles. We'll wrap things up from Coors Field after our final timeout here on the KOA Rockies Radio Network.
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0: Week-long trip east for the Rockies. They will fly in about an hour or so towards New York City as they will open up a series after an off day tomorrow. They'll start Tuesday at the newest version of Yankee Stadium. Gabriel Hughes, the Rockies' rookie right-hander, will get the ball in game one. And one of the best young pitchers in baseball, Cam Schlittler, will pitch for the Yankees. We'll begin our coverage from the Bronx at 4:30 Mountain Time on Tuesday afternoon. Our thanks to Zach Seegers at Master Control. And, of course, here at the ballpark, our executive producer, Jesse Thomas. For Zach Goodman, Jack Corgan saying thanks to all of you for listening. I hope you'll be with us Tuesday as we broadcast from Yankee Stadium. Man, get your checkups. Do it on a regular basis. It's really important to know your family's medical history. If there is prostate cancer or breast cancer in your family, then you have a greater likelihood of developing prostate cancer yourself. So why not protect yourself with regular checkups to stay on top of your health? Join us in the fight to beat prostate cancer. Final score here in the finale, the Cardinals 10 and the Rockies 8. Have a good evening, everybody.
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13: So GBNI takes the Walker Cup from the U.S. as they will now play every other year. They used to do it the odd years. Now they're making a switch. So they had the Walker Cup last year. They had it again this year. Don't worry about it. This is Dan talking golf.
6: So ass.
13: There was great drama in Ireland today, and GBNI walking away with the Walker Cup. Monty, by the way, will be hosting. Easy as 1, 2, 3, 4.
14: I know.
6: That's right.
14: I know.
13: And you're going to be a lifeline of mine.
14: Oh, I'm your lifeline.
13: Yes. He is my lifeline.
14: Yeah.
6: I have the power. Yeah, I'm going to be like that umpire.
13: Alex Tyshirt and Bo Benson will be my lifeline.
14: Dan's in the hot seat.
13: Yep. Yep. This has been in the works for a couple of weeks. We're able to do it today. That's coming up in about 40 minutes. But coming up next, with the iHeartRadio app, you can stream us wherever you happen to be. 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The Los Angeles Rams will be making their way to Australia. Is there such a thing as too much Rams? 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